0: is
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0: Big Dog 97.9. Welcome to 2 hours of new rock on the Big Dog. Joe Norman joining you tonight. It's Unleashed. On the way tonight, I've got several tour announcements to cover and a much better week for new releases. Talking about an unusual honor bestowed upon the band Machine Head by a metalhead mayor. And music, I've got Black Label Society, Papa Roach, and Architects on the way. First, The Who with Lost Soul, Unleashed on Big Dog 97.9.

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3: Remaining under that heat advisory, we'll go back to the mid-70s tonight with a few clouds. 91, the high for Monday. Heat index reading close to 100. Drink that water. Look for that shade. Mostly sunshine to kick off the work week. Low 90s Tuesday. I'm meteorologist Jeff Eno.

0: Eva Under Fire on The Big Dog with Villainous. Joe Norman here, and a big fan of Machine Head, especially, I'm going to say, their divisive new metal turn. Supercharger is a banger, and I will die on that hill. I am not their only fan. Machine Head recently met with Albuquerque, New Mexico Mayor Tim Keller during the band's stop there, a self-proclaimed metalhead mayor. Keller has previously honored the likes of Judas Priest, Bruce Dickinson, Parkway Drive, Trivium, and many more when they came to town. Several of those musicians got keys to the city. Machine Head said that they were presented to the keys to the Albuquerque City Jail, which could be a lot handier depending on how they conduct themselves while they're in town. They are currently touring North America with Killswitch Engage, with a stop possibly coming up in September at the Warehouse on Broadway in Kansas City. I've seen listings for it here and there, but I can't find one on their website. Cover of new releases on the way, and Poppy is next on Big Dog 97.9.
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9: Unleash.

Poppy on the Big Dog with Autumn Kings and Sleep Theory on the way. 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

Autumn Kings on the Big Dog with a much better crop than last week when it comes to new releases. Epic female-fronted band Amberian Dawn with Temptation's Gate out this week. First album from the Butthole Surfers in 25 years called After the Astronaut. Some black metal with kind of gothy The Cure-inspired clean vocals from Junius with Soterra. Masterplan out with Metamorphosis. I used to like some Muse. They've got a new album called The Wow Signal out. My discovery of the week, check out Siamese with their album Dissolution. And the big one on the list here, The Pretty Reckless with Dear God. From that one, it's When I Wake Up on Big Dog 97.9.

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1: This is Unleashed. Joe Norman here, and coming up in Hour 2 tonight, we've got Shinedown finding their way to a new chart to dominate country. I suppose it was inevitable. Also talking about a new Chris Cornell cover featuring Lizzie Hale and the music collective behind it. Along with that, I've got Evanescence, Wage War, and A Perfect Circle on the way after Beartooth with Free Unleashed on Big Dog 97.9.

on the Big Dog with Blindfold. Well, having dominated the rock charts, Shinedown now has their sights set on taking over the country radio side of things. They have now got their first ever Billboard Country Airplay chart single with Searchlight at number 54 on this week's chart. That is from Shinedown's latest album, 8, which came out back in May. Guitarist Zach Meyer said, quote, "The fact that we can even be accepted by another format is really cool to us. So thank you to Country Radio for playing the song. We know they're a group of people who are very proud of what they do, so thank you very much for letting us in." Earlier this year, that song went to number one on 2 rock radio charts, number one on Media Base's Active Rock chart, and number one on Billboard's Mainstream Rock Airplay chart, where they hold the all-time record for the most number one songs in the history of both charts. They're taking over this whole thing. Look for their neoclassical single coming soon. Joe Norman tonight with Turnstile and Evanescence. 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

0: Winnebago on Big Dog 97.9. It's Theory of a Dead Man. Speaking of dead men, Chris Cornell. Still too soon? Chris Cornell's tribute act, King Ultra Mega, led by Mark Mengi, have dropped a new cover of Soundgarden's Loud Love from the 1989 full-length Louder Than Love, featuring Hailstorm's Lizzie Hale on vocals, Alex Skolnick from Testament on guitars, and Pearl Jam's Dave Cruzan on drums. Hale said about the song, "If there was ever a time to be spreading the message of loud love, it's now." She said as far as taking on Cornell's vocals, that she has never been a great imitator, but she said, quote, "I did try to put myself in Chris's shoes. It's more about placing yourself inside the song so you can steal its soul. I like to imagine I am the writer and then go about making it my own whilst honoring the original." You can see how she did. Hear it now wherever you stream music. And if you dig it, King Ultra Mega has also released Cornell songs with help from the likes of Alice in Chains' William Duvall, Joe Satriani, Soundgarden's Kim Thayil, and more. Joe Dorman tonight with Seven Dust coming up next on Big Dog 97.9.
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Unbreakable on the Big Dog. It's Seven Dust, Black Veil Brides, and Breaking Benjamin on the way after Moon Fever with Bury Me, Unleashed on Big Dog 97.9.

Black Veil Brides on Big Dog 97.9 as I divorce myself from this studio for the evening, but ready to try again next Sunday for the kids. Joe Norman here. Thanks again for joining me this evening for Unleashed. 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Stay close for the House of Hair coming up soon. 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

0: it. It's time to make the metal the house.
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0: This is the House of Air. 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
1: Ladies and gentlemen, Mr. Hair himself, D. Snyder.
2: It's time to strip the house down to what we really need. A badass sound system, a fully stocked fridge, and a show with nothing but old school heavy metal. Clothing is definitely optional. D. Snyder here, and I'll be your twisted captain on this pirated boat ride through hell and back. So come aboard! Iron Maiden, Guns N' Roses, Van Halen, and more will be whiskey breath wind in our sails. Plus, I'm going to play a shipload of your requests. I said ship. And the best part is, this banging boat ride is free. So get in, sit down, shut up, and start banging. This is the House of Hair. So let's start things off with something extra hot. And in my mind, nothing or no one is hotter than Lita Ford. She's been going strong since 1975, when she was with the Runaways and has put out 9 solo records over the years. So from the Stiletto album, released in 1990, this is Hungry, kicking off this week's House of Hair. Yummy!

0: Providing you with the ABCs of metal. That was XYZ with Inside Out on the House of Hair. I love that song. D-Side here. What say we take this thing to the next level?
1: What level would that be, D?
0: To 11, of course, and it's with your help. My first request this week is a good one from Troy Capizius in Dubuque, Iowa, who listens to Eagle 102.3. He says, D, I want to thank you for being the only DJ who plays Iron Maiden. They rock, and so do you, my friend. Thanks for that, Troy. Even though I am one of the very few radio personalities to play Maiden, when you have your own 747 and make it into the Rock and Roll Hall of Fame, the lack of radio exposure doesn't really matter, does it? So hop on board Ed Force One as pilot Bruce Dickinson takes us to the highest level of the metal in all the land. This is Iron Maiden and Can I Play With Madness on the HOH. It's

0: Metallica and Iron Maiden back to back on the HOH? Can you feel it? Huh? Huh? Can you? Clean up on aisle three. This is D-Snyder, and after that fistful of unruly metal, it's time for a break. Seriously, I need to get out of these sweaty spandex. I'll be going balls out for the rest of the show, if you get my drift.
1: Yuck!
0: 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And while you patiently wait for my return, pass the time by heading to housefaironline.com and submitting a request. I'll be back with some rare hair for you, and it's gonna be a good one. Don't go nowhere.
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22: Remaining under that heat advisory, we'll go back to the mid-70s tonight with a few clouds. 91 the high for Monday. Heat index reading close to 100. Drink that water. Look for that shade. Mostly sunshine to kick off the work week. Low 90s Tuesday. I'm meteorologist Jeff Eno.
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0: Yep, back in the House of Hair, my badass headbanging battalion. As promised, I got something that's rarely, if ever, heard on the radio. Yeah, Kiss is one of the biggest bands in the history of the metal, but for some reason, this song never got its due. But it's a great one. From the Rock and Roll Over record, this is I Want You, only on the HOH. You're welcome. Now make me proud and make it loud!

0: That's for you. Dee Snider and HOH. That's who. That was the hole in my wall from Warrant. Here I Go Again by Whitesnake. Not actually a deep cut. And my rare haircut of the week, I Want You from Kiss. I Go Big or I Go Home. Oh, who am I kidding? I never go home because I actually live in the house of hair. Although I am hitting the pause button to take a quick crap. I mean break. So while I keep the show on the air for free, did I say that before? You go to houseofhaironline.com to do some shopping. I suggest getting the shirt that says Headbanger on the front. I'm wearing mine right now with no pants, and I look fantastic.
1: Oh, my.
0: At least from the waist up. Go do that now, and I'll be back with my official request of the week. Is it yours? Maybe. Stick around and find out.
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6: 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It's D. Snyder. 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
7: How do you know you're in the House of Hair? 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D. Snyder here, and as promised, I got my official request of the week for you. The fame and glory this time goes to Mike Sanders in Chicago, Illinois, who listens to 96.7 The Eagle out of Rockford. Says, D., for most of the year, I've been working on a special project that's forcing me to work late on the weekends. The only good thing about it is that I convinced the other people here with me to crank the House of Hair while we're slaving away. So now you have a bunch of new fans. You're welcome. In honor of our night shift, we want to hear Night Train. Thanks, and keep on rocking. All right, Mike and his newly converted co-workers, and for everyone working late but managing to still rock, this is my all-time

Tammy, who the hell can? If you're on a bike, in a car, big rig, or even a minivan, I hope you just floored it with Sammy Hagar and the House of Hair. Minivans can rock, with my help, of course. Sheesh. Here's a designer, I got to yank the J-brake and pull over for some much-needed relief. Don't worry, it's not number two or three. I did those earlier. But I'll be back in just a few with a refreshed feeling and a whole new hour of the battle, HOH style. What's number three? Discuss that amongst yourselves while I pee.

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6: Get ready to bang your head righteously. This is the House of Hair. I'm Dee Snider, and you're in the squishy, whipped, big, fat center of the HOH, pan-fried in metal with a side of shred sauce. Yummy! Ahead this hour are Dokken, Ozzy, Dio, and more. But first, you hardcore listeners should know how I like to start this hour with my third degree. Listen to this trio of hairy masterpieces and tell me what they share. Band members, geographical proximity, producer, album title. Here's a hint. You know I hate hints. It's none of those. Now see if you can guess it. The third degree starts right now with the mighty AC/DC. Here in the House of Hair, you.

the best band ever. Too much? Of course, that was my old band, Twisted Sister, anchoring this week's Third Degree, which also featured Def Leppard and AC/DC. So what do those three songs share? You really should be able to figure this one out, if you have any brain cells left at all. I'll be back with the answer for you and a song by a guy you know for screaming. I love screamers. You sit and stay.

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11: Remaining under that heat advisory, we'll go back to the mid-70s tonight with a few clouds. 91, the high for Monday. Heat index reading close to 100. Drink that water. Look for that shade. Mostly sunshine to kick off the work week. Low 90s Tuesday. I'm meteorologist Jeff Eno.
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14: Well, hello there. D-Sign here smacking you in the face with my HOH. You know you love it. Now, just for the commercials, I gave you the third degree and play You Can't Stop Rock and Roll by Twisted Sister. You Got Me Running from Def Leppard and AC/DC's You Shook Me All Night Long. Did you figure out that the answer is you? Yes, my friends, it's all about you in my house. All right, I promise you some screaming, and screaming ye shall get. Sorry, sir, no one's screaming for you. When Sam Kinison was 3 years old, he was hit by a truck, and it changed his personality from shy and quiet to the Sam Kinison we know and love, which does explain a lot. Sam was one of the funniest guys ever and a huge metalhead. In 1988, he decided to do a cover of Wild Thing, and he got a Grammy nomination for the Best Comedy Recording. That song wasn't funny, but it did rock. So here's Sam Kinison on the House of Hair. Ow! Ow!

0: Hey, you wildlings, you just heard The Wildlife by Slaughter and Wild Thing from Sam Kinison on the House of Hair. It's a D-Sider, and I know you're here to bang to the metal, and I'm here to give you what you want. Stay calm, sir. Here's a request from Jim Dolacek in Niceville, Florida, listening to 100.3 K-Rock. How nice. He says, D, back in the day, Beavis and Butthead trashed Winger. Why did we listen to those guys? They're idiots. Kip Winger is cool, so let's prove it. Kip is cool? All right, if you say so. But Winger did kick ass, sometimes. And here's the proof, Butthead.
1: Fire, fire.
0: This is 17 on the HOH. Fire it!

0: savvy, Val? Can I still say you were rocking with docking? I think not. Wait, I just did. No! Would it surprise you to hear that was the HOH producer's pick of the week? We call her Sappy Sally, even though her name is Pam, but that doesn't go with Sappy. Dee's not here. May I suggest that you do yourself a favor and head to houseofhaironline.com to check out what's up in the world of old school metal and get yourself a new t-shirt. Believe me, sir, that dingy thing you're wearing needs to go. And no, it didn't shrink. You grew. Get the classic tee with my famous slogan on the back or the one that says Headbanger on the front. You can thank me later. I got some big fat set of the hard stuff when I return, and I'm taking you down to the greasy roots of metal. I'll meet you there in a minute. Sit your ass down.
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27: 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It's the House of Hair.
0: I'm back, you maniacs. This is the House of Hair. I'm Dee Snider, and we're heading straight down to the greasy roots of metal. Oh, wow, they're gray. Rush are the grandfathers of Canadian prog rock. Bands influenced by them range from Metallica to Smashing Pumpkins and most everything in between. And that's a big in-between. The beginnings of Rush go all the way back to 1968 with guitarist Alex Lifeson. He and his schoolmate bass player and singer Gary Lee Weinrib teamed up to form the band. Gary would become known as Geddy, playing on Gary's mom's heavily accented pronunciation of his name. Geddy! Geddy! After cutting their teeth on the local bar and high school circuit for a few years, the band finally released its self-titled debut in 1974. That same year, the late John Rutsey, who suffered from diabetes and a lack of passion for touring, left the band and was replaced by the late Neil Peart. Over Rush's 50-plus year history, they moved from a blues-based hard rock sound to 20-minute fantasy epics to the progressive rock sound that would define their career. They've sold over 40 million albums worldwide. Breaking it down, that's 24 gold, 14 platinum, and 3 multi-platinum records. Yikes! Rush took a 5-year break beginning in 1997 after devastating personal tragedies hit Neil Peart. Neil lost his daughter in an automobile accident and his wife to cancer or a broken heart almost 1 year to the day later. Truly sad. We were all hoping for one last tour with all three guys, but with Neil's passing in 2020, obviously that never happened. But here we are now in the midst of a Rush tour. Say what? Yep, Alex and Geddy started jamming together a few years back and decided they wanted to play live again. So they brought in the amazing German drummer Annika Nillis to try to fill in for Neil. She's an incredible musician, so if you can get a ticket to one of their shows, I highly recommend it. All right, let's go back to 2112, my personal favorite album for this one. Bang your head and tip your cap, whippersnappers, because you're down in the greasy roots of metal on the House of Hair with a passage to Bangkok. Augmente le volume. That's French

0: You're welcome. D's out here, and I got good news and bad. The bad news, this hour has ended.
1: Boo!
0: The good, I got another full hour of the mental prepped and ready for you. Yay! So if you lick fast, I mean, if you like faster pussycat, lick with me. I mean, stick with me. Sorry, I'll lather myself. I mean, I'll gather myself during the break. Sheesh! The HOH will be right back.
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9: It's Dee Snider.
10: It's time to make the metal.
9: It's the House of Hair.
0: Boom, baby. Welcome back to the house that the metal built, the House of Hair. I'm Dee Snider. Another full hour of this sonic psychosis is about to scream your way. Motley Crue, Poison, Montrose, and more are all in the queue. But first, I got to request for a double dose of Faster Pussycat. Make it, sir. Can I have another? This request is from Phil in San Luis Obispo, California, who listens to 93.3 KZOZ. He says, D, back before the internet, our Tinder was the bathroom wall at the local rock club. Truthfully, it never worked for me, but I've heard stories. I'd love to hear Faster Pussycat's take on it. Thanks, and please keep rocking us week after week. I've heard the stories too, Phil, and here's one for you. Linda Blair, in her teenage prime, used to live in one of the towns and frequent one of the clubs my band played at. On the bathroom wall, it said, Linda Blair gives rotating I can't say if that's true or not. I ran into Linda many years later. She knew it was me, and she was very angry. But we're friends now, and I still don't know the truth.
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0: Sheesh. So, from the anus of heavy metal, this is Faster Pussycat with bathroom wall on the House of Hair. Turn it up!

0: Faster Pussycat on the house. And that last one was their biggest hit, House of Pain. I'm Decider. And when the metal is this smoking hot, you need to take a break and clean up all the sweat. Spandex just smears it around, and sweaty leather is gross. Swamp ass much. I highly recommend Gold Bond Medicated Powder. Hey, maybe we can get them to endorse the show. 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I'll be back before you can decide if you need to go up a size. You do. Don't touch that dial, but have fun touching everything else.
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9: Heat advisory continues through 8 p.m. Thursday. Partly cloudy, breezy here overnight. Temperatures into the middle to upper 70s. Sunny, hot, and humid for us on Monday. It'll be breezy. Highs in the low part of the 90s. Our heat index up around or even over 100. I'm meteorologist Ken Boone.
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14: All right, don't get your leopard print panties and banana hammocks in a wad. I'm back and ready to move this crazy metal train we're riding on, the House of Hair Express. D-Side here, and I'm tearing back into things with Vince, Mick, Nikki, and Tommy. This song was recorded just 6 months after Motley Crue's first performance at the Starwood in West Hollywood. Although the version I got for you was remixed about a year later in 1982. So from their debut album, Too Fast for Love, this is...

the mean one on the House of Hair. That track kicks so much ass. I'm the Insider, and that band didn't even have a name when their late drummer Leonard Hayes got the call to book their first gig. He quickly looked around the room, saw the cover of the Beatles' Yesterday and Today album, and bam, instant band name. Leonard must have been really stoned. On top of that, it was too much of a mouthful for their fans to chant, so they shortened it to Y&T. True story. All right, it's now time for another request, and it's a good one. It came into the House of Hair from Micah in Pasco, Washington, who listens to Eagle 106.5. Micah says, D, this is my brother's favorite Poison song, and it would be great if you would play it for him. Happy to do so, Micah, but it would have been even cooler if you told me your brother's name. No! All right, here's nothing but a good time for everyone's favorite brother on the House of Hair. Party!

0: badass bed motor scooter from Montrose on the HOH. Now, for those of you wondering how a scooter can be badass, well, a scooter or scoot is slang for a motorcycle. So, get it? Besides, I've done some charity rides on rainy days when the only people who showed up were Vespa riders. Seriously. So that's pretty badass, and no one speak ill of scooters ever again in my presence. Yes, and I must say my show writer, Dwight, is full of impressive D-factoids, because that's a true story. By the way, if you got some favorite tune that you want to hear, I'll take care of it for you if it don't suck. Just go to HowsHairOnline.com right now and submit a request for an upcoming show. All right, I got to take a pee, but I'll be right back. Oh, before I go, I got a few more things to say. Listen up.
1: Hey, everybody, it's me, Dee Snider, host of the HOH. 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Survey says never. But now that I've used my mind powers to plant the idea in your brain, let me tell you about Cameo. 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
16: Ah, yes, refreshed and ready to rock. Are you ready to bang your butt off to three in a row? You know I am. These out here on the HOH, this first one is a killer clone of the Montrose Classic Rock Candy, which kind of sort of makes this a Montrose Hair Pair with a break in the middle. Kind of sort of. Here's Bullet Boys on the House of Hair.

out. No way out of the house of hair. Well, actually, I'm almost done. So there's the door. The house is wrapping it up and packing it until next week. After one short break and one more from a band that's also a guy who sounds like a girl. Think on that for a minute while you head to HouseFairOnline.com to buy a new t-shirt and submit a request for an upcoming show. Go now, and I'll be right back with that band, guy, girl, whatever. Not that there's anything wrong with it.

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3: This is Issues and Answers, a free community service program produced locally in the studios of Newstalk KZRG. I'm Cy Albright. A busy week for Missouri U.S. Senator Josh Hawley, who, to start things off, heard back from Major League Baseball after he accused them of essentially discriminating Christian players that put Bible verses on their caps during a Pride night.
4: This was the commissioner of baseball responding to me. He said that no player on any club will be required to wear these kind of political messaging uniforms. And furthermore, no one will be discriminated against on the basis of their religious faith. Now, that ought to be common sense. The fact that we had to go through all of this, I had to threaten to bring him in front of the Senate, put him under oath. He's being investigated. The league is for other things. All of that is ridiculous.
3: And again, Hawley getting assurances from Commissioner Rob Manfred that they weren't discriminating against their religion. Hawley also this week introducing a bill that he says will keep more emergency rooms in rural Missouri.
5: In Missouri, over the last 12 years, 12 rural hospital emergency rooms have closed, one a year, and the trend line continues. We now have multiple counties in the state of Missouri. In fact, it's 40. That do not have a rural hospital emergency room of any kind. In fact, the average drive time in rural Missouri now to get to an emergency room is 30 miles.
3: Hawley says his bill will create a 10-year funding stream to make sure that no more rural emergency rooms close across the country. He also blasted USPS Postmaster General for slow delivery times.
6: You got a bonus last year, $305,781. Why? Why are you getting bonuses when my constituents can't get the mail?
7: I don't control bonuses.
3: Hawley says there's places in Missouri where the on-time delivery rate is only at about 76%. This has been Issues and Answers, a free service of Zimmer Marketing.
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11: You showed up hungry for the hard stuff, and I'm kicking you out filled to the brim with so much old-school metal, you're going to fart hairspray for a week. All right, that's disgusting.
12: But try lighting them. They make great flamers.
11: The House of Hair is engineered by Metal Mick McKay, produced by Dwight Yoakam Coleman, and the executive producer is Pam, the OG metal chick, Edwards. I'm the Cider. This is the House of Hair, and you got what you came for. Raunchy, rock, and good times cranked to 11. So let's keep it that way for one more, shall we? So here's the band that's also a guy who sounds like a girl, and of course, it's the original Alice Cooper Band, one of my all-time faves. Alice and I have agreed and disagreed on many things over the years, but we are buds, and we always agree on this. If it ain't metal, it's crap! Take us out, Alice! See you next week!

Anything That Rocks, Big Dog 97.9, 3 Days Grace. Good morning. Welcome to Monday. My name is Joey Morgan, the Night Shift Ninja. This is the Night Shift. This hour, we're going to talk about the old school toy box, also the unlicensed wine grandma. We'll get into those subjects this hour. Offspring in 3 minutes right now, Five Finger Death Punch, Big Dog 97.9.

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1: Heat advisory continues through 8 p.m. Thursday. Partly cloudy, breezy here overnight. Temperatures into the middle to upper 70s. Sunny, hot, and humid for us on Monday. It'll be breezy. Highs in the low part of the 90s. Our heat index up around or even over 100. I'm meteorologist Ken Boone.
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1: 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Saw a report saying kids today don't even know how to play with old school plastic green army men and Tonka trucks because their brains are completely melted by tablets and phones and that kind of thing. That's tragic. Remember when entertainment was a cardboard box, a sharp stick, and a prayer that you didn't need stitches before dinner? Remember that? Let's bring back that energy. How about that? Breaking Benjamin, STP, Eva Under Fire, and requested Led Zeppelin. 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

Everything to Rock's Big Dog 97.9, Led Zeppelin. A grandmother in Delaware just got busted for running a massive, completely unlicensed winery out of her basement. Cops seized over 300 gallons of wine, man. Look, okay, she's not a criminal. Not in my opinion. She was trying to survive Sunday dinner with her family. You got to give that woman a tax break. She was doing God's work, man. Here's Poppy's Big Dog 97.9. It's next.

Everything rocks. Big Dog 97.9. That is Tool. I'm Joey Morgan, the Night Shift Ninja. This is the Night Shift. So we've got to talk about the 10-pound bass record that was caught. Also, wild turkey stalkers. We'll get into those this hour. Stone Sour in 3 minutes. Here's Shinedown. 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
13: Heat advisory continues through 8 p.m. Thursday. Partly cloudy, breezy here overnight. Temperatures into the middle to upper 70s. Sunny, hot, and humid for us on Monday. It'll be breezy. Highs in a low part of the 90s. Our heat index up around or even over 100. I'm meteorologist Ken Boone.
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0: Everything Rocks, Big Dog 97.9, Einstein Kills. Big shout out to a local 10-year-old kid named Gabriel who just won a massive youth fishing tournament by reeling in a 10.1-pound monster bass. 10 pounds, guys. At 10 years old, the only thing I was reeling in on a Sunday was an extension cord I accidentally threw in a tree. Yeah, I remember that. Yeah, that kid is a legend. Stain requested Ozzy, the Pretty Reckless, Faith No More. 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

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Wake me up when it's September. Just get me through the hot days. That's all I'm asking. Maybe some of this rain as well. I'm Joey Morgan, the Night Shift Ninja. This is the Night Shift. Man, we got some stuff to talk about this hour. You're going to love it, I'm telling you. The $500,000 Tree Flex, also Soundgarden's B-side resurgence. We'll get into those subjects this hour. Carthage Family Dental, we'll get into that a little bit after Lenny Kravitz. Right now it's Evanescence, Big Dog 97.9.

0: 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There's no gimmicks, guys. Just go register. 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
6: Heat advisory continues through 8 p.m. Thursday. Partly cloudy, breezy here overnight. Temperatures into the middle to upper 70s. Sunny, hot and humid for us on Monday. It'll be breezy. Highs in the low part of the 90s. Our heat index up around or even over 100. I'm meteorologist Ken Boone.

0: 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So the State Forestry Department just bragged that they officially passed the 500,000 mark for trees planted this year. That's outstanding work, guys. Now if we can just get my neighbor to plant his mailbox somewhere other than the exact spot I hit with my truck every time I back out with the boat, man, we'd be making real progress, I think. Buck Cherry requested Blink 182, Beartooth, and requested AC/DC. 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

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So check in the rock charts this morning, and Soundgarden's old 94 B-sides compilation is suddenly trending on streaming platforms. This just proves that Chris Cornell's throwaway tracks are still 1,000 times better than the absolute garbage being produced by pop stars today. Taylor Swift. Real grit never goes out of style, in my opinion. Here's President, Big Dog 97.9.

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I'm Joey Morgan. I'm the Night Shift Ninja. This is the Night Shift. This hour, we'll talk about Pearl Jam's tour anniversary. Also, Ozzy's Batcave auction. We'll get into those subjects this hour. Linkin Park in 4 minutes. Here's the Foo Fighters, Big Dog 97.9.

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4: You know that feeling. 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
3: Heat advisory continues through 8 p.m. Thursday. Partly cloudy, breezy here overnight. Temperatures into the middle to upper 70s. Sunny, hot and humid for some Monday. It'll be breezy. Highs in a low part of the 90s. Our heat index up around or even over 100. I'm meteorologist Ken Boone.
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0: Everything That Rocks, Big Dog 97.9. What a kick-ass song from AC/DC, right? It was exactly 30 years ago over the weekend that Pearl Jam was in the middle of their legendary Completely Unhinged tour, where they bypassed Ticketmaster entirely and played random fields and fairgrounds. Talk about a logistical nightmare, but man, that was peak 90s defiance, was it not? Theory of a Dead Man requested Judas Priest, Five Finger Death Punch, and we're going to pound some bush. Big Dog 97.9.
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Everything Rocks, Big Dog 97.9 with Bush. A massive collection of vintage Ozzy Osbourne stage props is hitting the auction block today, including a replica of the original castle gates from the Bark of the Moon tour. Imagine having that at the end of your driveway to scare off the Jehovah's Witnesses. That's worth every penny, right? Seven Dust, Big Dog 97.9.

0: This has been a weekly test of the emergency alert system. 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
1: 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Right there. Right there. KXPG Web City Jumpers. 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

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That is Seether. I'm Joey Morgan, the Night Shift Ninja. This is the Night Shift. This hour, we'll talk about the floating cooler war. We'll get into it. AC/DC in 2 minutes. Here's Einstein Kills, Big Dog 97.9. 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
17: Heat advisory continues through 8 p.m. Thursday. Partly cloudy, breezy here overnight. Temperatures into the middle to upper 70s. Sunny, hot and humid for us on Monday. It'll be breezy. Highs in the low part of the 90s. Our heat index up around or even over 100. I'm meteorologist Ken Boone.
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0: Everything Rocks, Big Dog 97.9, that's Papa Roach. If you are currently at the creek or the lake, remember the absolute golden rule of summer. The guy who brings the floating cooler automatically becomes the captain of the crew. If he says we are listening to classic metal all afternoon, you don't argue with the captain. Just a little golden rule there. 30 Seconds to Mars requested Korn, Architects, and then requested Ramones. Big Dog 97.9.
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That is the Ramones. That's going to do it for the Night Shift. My name is Joey Morgan, the Night Shift Ninja, getting out of here. Chris Burr plays in Bobby's Morning Show's next, man. Have a great Monday. Here's a Perfect Circle, Big Dog 97.9.

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11: Heat advisory continues through 8 p.m. Thursday. Partly cloudy, breezy here overnight. Temperatures into the middle to upper 70s. Sunny, hot and humid for us on Monday. It'll be breezy. Highs in the low part of the 90s. Our heat index up around or even over 100. I'm meteorologist Ken Boone.

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1: Let's begin. We start with first laugh. This is Matt Fugit on Fireworks the Omaha Way.
2: I work in the club in Omaha, and they're closed on the 4th of July, naturally. The staff is really cool. They're like, hey, why don't you come out and watch fireworks with us? And I thought that meant that we were going to go to the fairgrounds. No, we were just going to sit in someone's yard and watch the damn town go off, man. For 3 solid hours, everybody in Omaha had bottle rockets, Roman candles, man. One of the people at the party, he's a bartender. He's got a box of professional-grade fireworks. He's gotten them as a tip. Apparently in Omaha, fireworks are currency. And you know how guys are with their explodables. He's showboating a little bit. He's set it up in the middle of the street. It's got its own special launch pad. Takes a cigarette. That's how you light them in Omaha. Lights the fuse and off it goes. Shockwaves are knocking children to the ground. The four horsemen of the apocalypse ride up. Hey, is it time yet? Oh, I'm sorry, my bad. We'll come back later. Right. And as the dust settles, a silence falls over the whole neighborhood. As you can tell that every red-blooded Omaha man has just realized that the bar has been raised. It's time to get serious. They're calling up to their wives. Come on, honey, get that stuff I stole from the base out of the attic. Come on now. Yeah, bring the guidance system, too. We're going nuclear on the Johnsons this year, honey.
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0: Good morning, I'm Steve Smith. Here's what's going on in the four states. The city of Joplin officially opening its first suspension bridge Friday afternoon as city leaders, community partners, and others gathered to celebrate the completion of the Tin Cup Bridge and Trail. The ribbon-cutting ceremony for the $1.6 million bridge was held behind the Joplin family YMCA. More inside the KZRG app. An arrest made in connection with Carthage area mail thefts on Thursday. Jasper County Sheriff's arrested 39-year-old Tabitha Houston Rice of Carthage. 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

0: Dog 97.9. How about some news quickies?
1: All right, what's going on in the world?
0: Washington Archdiocese cutting ties with exorcist who claims that extraterrestrial life forms are demons.
1: Oh, okay.
0: So he was removed from America's most prominent exorcist roles after he posted a video that went viral claiming that many, if not most, UFO sightings are actually demons in disguise.
1: They're disguised as UFOs?
0: Mm-hmm.
1: Huh. I was thinking more like, what if UFOs are closer to demons? What if they're more like spirits than we think?
0: Right.
1: I'd never even debated that. We always think of an actual life form like a little green guy or whatever.
0: Mm-hmm.
1: But what if they're more like a ghost? The Catholic Church is clearly saying, no, this guy's nuts, I guess. It's hard to believe that there are real life, like there are top exorcism positions within the church still.
0: Yeah, he'd been doing it for like 2 decades. Like, you have levels of people that can do exorcisms.
1: I'm not knocking this at all, but is at all whatsoever. Does anybody know an exorcist or somebody who has had one performed? Text line 417-659-9797. I've got to know what you know about it. All I know is the movies. But it's a real thing that's out there.
0: And I think it's kind of like that.
1: Yeah. That could be.
0: Man builds AI-powered water gun turret to keep pigeons off his balcony.
1: Love it.
0: A tech-savvy Reddit user has gone viral for building a DIY autonomous water gun turret to detect pigeons landing on his balcony and then blast them with water without any human involvement. See, another cool use of AI.
1: Yep.
0: The system uses a USB camera, an open vocabulary AI object detection model,
1: mm-hmm.
0: 2 motors.
1: Yep, swivel it.
0: Battery-powered electric water gun mounted on a mini little computer.
1: Mm-hmm.
0: The creator hasn't mentioned commercial plans, though the model can reportedly be trained to recognize other animals as well.
1: Humans.
0: Like squirrels.
1: Mm, sure.
0: Humans eventually. Yep.
1: Humans eventually, once they put real bullets in it, or laser beams or whatever. Yep. We talked about this with the mosquito shooter, which we thought was pretty cool.
0: It is one of those things. It's cool, but I could also see where, you know,
1: the application's
0: going to come.
1: Yeah, if the military hasn't already put a black bag over this guy's head and forced him to tell him everything that he's learned, I'd be amazed.
0: Yeah. They've already got it.
1: Yeah. If our military doesn't do that soon, somebody else's military is going to do it.
0: And this is how the mummy apocalypse begins. Scientists find yeast in frozen mummies' guts.
1: Okay.
0: And they're making it to use sourdough bread.
1: No, they are not. Gross.
0: Scientists studying this Iceman, the 5,300-year-old frozen mummy found in the Alps in 1991, have discovered that living cold-adapted yeast have been surviving in his guts for thousands of years.
1: Oh, God.
0: So there's yeast in his stomach now that is alive.
1: Because he ate some bread 5,500 years ago.
0: And it's alive. So it's a living organism.
1: Sure.
0: As one does when they make a big discovery, their first thought is, apparently, how can we eat this? How can we put this? It's been in that guy's guts for 5,000 years. Yeah. How can now I put it in my belly?
1: Let's make a bread.
0: After 3 months of effort, the team pre-produced the yeast in a refrigerator and baked it.
1: Oh, God.
0: They said, it's very, very good sourdough. Until it kills you, and then now we have
1: very, very good sourdough.
0: A bunch of roaming zombie mummies.
1: Yeah, this is such a...
0: Why, I don't...
1: Maybe we are thinking of movies too much. Maybe it's just not possible. I know I'm thinking the same as you. Now, if they made a beer out of it,
0: No.
1: Mummy gut beer.
0: It was in somebody's guts
1: yeah.
0: for 5,000 years living. I'm not putting it in my body.
1: Dude, I eat, you know, meat. That is somebody, you know, I've eaten products of animals.
0: You're not eating a human. Guts.
1: No.
0: At least that you know of.
1: That's true. We don't know what's in the hot dogs. You're right.
0: There's some news quickies.
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2: It's the Chris Purple Haze and Bobby Show, too. 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We've got the Topic Bucket coming your way. Got some good ones to kick off the Topic Bucket, maybe, hopefully.
1: Oh, yeah.
2: Because we always do.
1: We do.
2: Because the bucket says what we should talk about.
1: The bucket decides. The bucket provides.
2: And the bucket knows.

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2: Topic Bucket.
3: First one. I need a theme song for the Topic Bucket.
4: I do need a theme song.
3: I have to write that.
4: Good luck. I can't write music. Neither can I. Summer is here. Mm-hmm. If you went to a carnival to choose one of these foods that you had to eat 20 of in one day.
3: Oh, not one of these things again.
4: So I'm going to give a couple of items that are found at carnivals.
3: Uh-huh.
4: And if you had to eat 20 of these in one day, 24-hour period, which one are you picking?
3: Okay.
4: Are you ready?
3: I think.
4: Deep fried butter. And by the way, these are real things that are found at carnivals.
3: Butter?
4: Deep fried butter.
3: God, how fat are we getting? We're just like, what else should we fry?
5: Butter. Put a butter in there, please.
4: But God. You got to eat 20 of these.
3: Like a whole stick of butter fried?
4: I think so.
3: Oh, man.
4: Okay. Cheeseburger donuts.
3: I'm intrigued, but that's, I don't know what that looks like, but.
4: Chocolate covered bacon.
3: Okay.
4: Peanut butter and jelly corn dogs.
3: What the actual F is going on at the fair? You know?
4: And we've always said that, but now I mean it about the food. And cotton candy tacos.
3: I hate cotton candy.
4: Okay. Deep fried butter, cheeseburger donuts, chocolate covered bacon, peanut butter and jelly, corn dogs, or cotton candy tacos. Those are real items at carnivals.
3: I can see.
4: What are you eating 20 things of?
3: I was trying to figure out what a cheeseburger donut was.
4: It's hard to say. It's a cheeseburger with donut as the buns.
3: Donut as the bun. Mm-hmm. Yeah. See, so 20 of those is like crazy amount of food.

0: Fried butter, I can't do. Like, no, you might die. I think my answer is the chocolate bacon strategically. Not because I think it sounds the best, although salty sweet is always awesome. Mm-hmm. It's because I think I could eat 20 of those.
1: Yeah.
0: That's the problem with my physique. I think I could eat 20 of those relatively easily throughout the course of an entire day. And it is the reason my choice is that. I actually kind of want to try the donut burger.
1: The best sounding item is the cheeseburger donut.
0: I think it sounds pretty decent.
1: I don't think I could get through 20 in one 24-hour day.
0: No, that's the problem with it. It's just too many burgers. The peanut butter and jelly corn dog, get out of here. I think the chocolate bacon is the move.
1: Even though the peanut butter and jelly corn dogs intrigues me.
0: I would try it. I'm not...
1: Yeah. But I got to eat 20 of them. And I think I'm with you. 20 pieces of chocolate-covered bacon is the move.
0: I will say this, though, too. The fair corn dogs, where they actually are dipping them or what...
1: By far.
0: I love those corn dogs.
1: Those...
0: I can eat an embarrassing amount of those corn dogs if I were at a fair all day long. But I don't think I could eat 20. And I don't know if I'd like the PB&J portion of it. You know what I mean? That's so anyway.
1: All right. Next up. When do you get off?
0: Work? Oh,
1: hold on. I'll finish this. When do you get off for 4th of July?
0: Oh.
1: 4th of July is on a Saturday. Well, I think that's easy for us. I don't know about everybody else. You can let us know when you get off.
0: Yeah.
1: Work for 4th of July.
0: Right.
1: Are you working Friday? Are you not? We're working.
0: Yeah, we'll be here. But I think a lot of places are recognizing it on the 3rd. My wife's actually working some through the weekend, but then getting some time off later. And I was like, I used to like doing that. I liked working holidays and then getting a day off. It's like making a bargain with your bosses.
1: Yeah.
0: Get a day to be named later. Because guess what? You work on the holiday. Depends what your job is. If you work retail, it's going to be busy.
1: Depends on the job.
0: You work like an office setting or whatever. Ain't nobody there.
1: Let us know. Let us know what item you would pick at the carnival.
0: Yeah.
1: And let us know when you get off for work for 4th of July weekend. We'd love to know. 417-659-9797.
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9: Hot, humid weather as we kick off the new week, and really no relief in sight. A heat advisory in place through Friday evening. A warm morning, a gusty breeze with sunshine this afternoon. 90 feels like the low 100s. More the same tomorrow. I'm meteorologist Ray Stajic.
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2: Make me smarter, Chris Purple Haze.
1: The tallest cliff on Earth is 4,100-foot drop. It is Mount Thor in northern Canada. If you were to drop a bowling ball from the top, it would take almost 20 seconds before it hit the ground.
2: It's over a mile?
1: 4,100-foot drop.
2: Oh, 5,000-foot is mile. Yeah, it's still crazy.
1: But 20 seconds. And at that point, the bowling ball, they say, would be traveling 150 miles per hour.
2: And it'd explode when it hit the rocks underneath.
1: Oh, yeah.
2: Crazy. Well, that's cool.
1: Americans are drinking less orange juice now than any other time in the past 2 decades.
2: Yeah.
1: But we still drink more than any other country in the world.
2: Hmm. I never reach for orange. I never elect for orange juice, like rarely. A couple times a year sounds good.
1: We used to drink more.
2: Yeah.
1: The creator of The Simpsons has only written 4 episodes. And in 3 of those cases, he's the co-writer.
2: Really?
1: The only episode where he has been a solo writer on is from 1992, where Homer manages a country singer. It's the only one he's ever done by himself. As a creator.
2: It's riding the coattails of all these other people.
1: Yeah.
2: His name's on it.
1: When you lose weight, you breathe out fat as carbon dioxide.
2: Wow. Really?
1: Mm-hmm.
2: That shows how fat we are. Even our breath is fat.
1: Americans pronounce Adidas wrong.
2: Adidas.
1: It's supposed to be Adidas.
2: Adidas.
1: A slight emphasis on the first syllable, not the D in the middle. Mm-hmm. Stress second. Adidas.
2: I'm sorry. Run DMC taught us how to say it, I think, and that's the way we say it.
1: Yeah. Adidas. There's your knowledge nuggets.
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0: Good morning, I'm Steve Smith. Here's what's going on in the four states. A pedestrian death in Joplin. An 86-year-old man was hit by a dune buggy just south of 32nd and Rangeline around 9 Thursday night. Joplin police say Jolly Matthews of Georgia was in town for a hunting trip with friends and was trying to walk across the busy road when he was hit. It's that time again. Fireworks sales are permitted in the Joplin city limits from Wednesday, July 1st through Saturday the 4th. Fireworks can be deployed on those days from noon to 11 p.m. More inside the KZRG app. Your news, a service of Liberty Tree Guns. 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
2: Keep it up. Rock the house. You guys are the shit. Without you guys, we will not have this shit right here, right now, because you guys are the shit.
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1: When someone asks you to take a picture of them, what's the first thing you do? For a lot of us, we suck in our stomach.
2: Oh. Okay.
1: Experts say doing that actually, it causes a chain reaction through your body and you shouldn't do it.
2: Like for the photo to look good or just for your health?
1: Apparently it's called ab gripping or hourglass syndrome.
2: It's strange we have words for this. Okay.
1: They say it's especially bad more for women than it is men. Apparently it can cause a whole lot of negative issues. Back, hip, jaw.
2: Jaw issues. I mean, you know.
1: I think you're.
2: You know the
1: sucking
2: song.
1: In your stomach.
2: The jaw bones connected to the stomach bones? I don't know how, but whatever. Yeah,
1: they say it's it causes all sorts of issues.
2: Yeah, I guess. So sucking in your gut during a photo can make me unhealthier?
1: Yes.
2: Just need to be your fat self. That's what I'm hearing. Live it up. The whole blob that you've become. Just be what you are.
1: Poke it out.
0: Chris Purple Hayes and Bobby. 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

0: Big Dog 97.9. We do have a heat advisory that is in effect, not only for today, but all the way through Friday.
1: Yeah. It's going to be hot.
0: It's going to be hot. It's going to be sunny. Mm-hmm. It's going to feel well over the triple digits. Lots of fluids, plenty of breaks, mm-hmm. Especially if you're working outdoors.
1: Yeah. That old Mario game where the evil sun chases you around and burns you to death. It's going to be that. This week.
0: No matter where you go, it finds me.
1: Find some shade. Make sure you're hydrated out there. It's Chris Purple Hayes and Bobby's show, and it's time to try to give away $1,000.
0: $1,000 could be yours. You call now, 417-659-9797, 417-659-9797. We're looking for caller 3 to play today.
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1: Larry is ready to win $1,000.
2: Larry, do you have plans in mind for $1,000?
3: Just the fourth.
1: Oh, yes. It should make a good show. Yes. Great use of it. Best of luck to you, Larry. Here are the rules.
4: 10 questions in 60 seconds. If you answer all 10 correctly within 60-second time frame, we give you $1,000. Now, if there's any, at any point you're not sure about a question, you can say pass if you so choose. We'll come back to it if there's enough time. And whatever the first answer is that you give us, that's the one that becomes the official answer.
1: All right, man. Are you ready?
3: I'm ready.
1: Okay, here we go.
0: Your $1,000 minute starts in 3, 2, 1. Which is taller, a giraffe or a moose?
3: Giraffe.
0: How many years are in a century?
3: 100.
0: What does a Richter scale measure?
3: Earthquakes.
0: What does the letter C in CEO stand for?
3: Pass.
0: Which artist is famous for songs like Mama, I'm Coming Home and No More Tears?
3: Queen.
0: What actor played Hannibal Lecter in The Silence of the Lambs?
3: Pass.
0: What animal's name means river horse in Greek?
3: Hippopotamus.
0: Spell the word amateur.
3: Pass.
0: In the Archie comics, what high school did the gang attend?
3: Pass.
0: Based on surface area, which is the largest of the Great Lakes?
1: Buzzer hit.
2: Man.
1: Okay.
4: We did pass on a few here.
2: Let's recap them, Larry.
4: The Archie comics, what high school did the gang attend? It is Riverdale High.
3: Oh, yeah.
4: Just, I believe, like the... the movie. Grease.
2: Is that where they went in Grease?
4: I think it might have been.
2: It could be.
3: I think so.
4: Yeah.
2: That or I'm just making it up.
1: It sounds good to me.
4: Spell the word amateur. We tried and then we went, nah.
2: Never mind.
4: Pass. A-M-A-T-E-U-R. What actor played Hannibal Lecter on The Silence of the Lambs? You'll kick yourself when I say his name. Anthony Hopkins.
3: Mm-hmm. Oh, hell. Yep.
2: Yep. Yeah. Of course.
4: And what does the C in CEO stand for? That is chief. And which artist is famous for songs like Mama, I'm Coming Home and No More Tears? That is Ozzy.
2: Larry, yeah. Good run at it this morning. No $1,000, but listen, we're going to hook you up with a cool prize still.
4: Got you an old school vintage Rocktober t-shirt.
3: All right.
2: Hang tight for us, man. Everyone else, register to play the $1,000 Minute. 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
5: Hot, humid weather as we kick off the new week, and really no relief in sight. A heat advisory in place through Friday evening. A warm morning, a gusty breeze with sunshine this afternoon. 90 feels like the low 100s. More the same tomorrow. I'm meteorologist Ray Stajic.
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0: Florida man shopping spree is still getting plenty of laughs online after he hit a ribeye and a large brisket in his pants earlier this year.
1: Oh, pants meat. And not the natural kind.
0: According to reports, the man left the store with the pricey cuts of beef tucked down his inside of his pants. Then he shoved a bottle of wine in his pants before making his getaway.
1: Yeah.
0: He had a nice dinner plan.
1: It's fairly bulky, though. I mean, you must be wearing the very baggy jeans, I suppose.
0: And let's be honest. I mean, grocery prices have gotten high.
1: Yep.
0: Especially meat.
1: Mm-hmm.
0: But this isn't recommended for your next cookout.
1: No, I wouldn't go this route either.
0: After employees chased him down, they were able to get everything back. No word if they restocked it or not.
1: That's the thing with it, right? Okay, you got it back. I don't want the brisket that was in his trousers.
0: So just think, the next time you go pick something up, it might have been in some guy's trousers.
1: This wine tastes like ass. Oh, yeah, that's because the guy tried to steal it.
0: The shoplifter, though, got away before cops could arrive.
1: Yeah.
0: The store still had the beef with the guy for trying to rip them off. So they had the product.
1: Commandeered the stuff, and then he ran,
0: and then he took off, and they're like, well, we got our stuff. We're not chasing him down.
1: Yeah, right. Not worth it, I guess. Okay. So he's still at large?
0: He's at large.
1: The pants meat guy?
0: Yeah.
1: All right, grocery stores, be on the lookout, because I knew it was getting bad. I should have known. There's guys out here trying to sneak meat away in a whole different way, like this dumbass.
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14: Good morning, I'm Steve Smith. Here's what's going on in the four states. The city of Joplin officially opening its first suspension bridge Friday afternoon as city leaders, community partners, and others gathered to celebrate the completion of the Tin Cup Bridge and Trail. 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
15: An arrest made in connection with Carthage area mail thefts on Thursday. Jasper County Sheriff's arrested 39-year-old Tabitha Houston Rice of Carthage. 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
1: Bad news, women. All the time you spend sucking in your gut to conform to society beauty standards, that's slowly destroying your body.
2: It's tough, tough. What else do you do?
1: But then you're used to it.
2: Mm-hmm.
1: Considering the list today, there's more stuff.
2: Okay.
1: Doing the same thing.
2: Oh.
1: Top six other things society expects women to do that makes their lives miserable. These are the top six other things society expects women to do that makes their lives miserable.
2: Mm-hmm.
1: Number six, drive the minivan while the husband gets the cool car.
2: Yeah, a lot of times that is true. Yeah, sorry, ladies.
1: Number five, attend events that are supposed to be fun while wearing 5-inch heels. They look good, though.
2: I don't understand how that became a thing. God bless you. I'm glad it wasn't a man thing.
1: Number four, act impressed when the man opens the tight jar.
2: You're so strong.
1: My hero. Number three, always write the lunchbox note.
2: Oh, yeah. I don't have that in me. There are no lunchbox notes for me.
1: Number two, pump breast milk at work. But only during your lunch break, because heaven forbid you slack off while on the clock.
2: That's right. What do you think you are, a mom or something here? Come on.
1: The top six other things society expects women to do that makes their lives miserable. Number one, have Elon Musk's babies.
2: That's good.
1: There's your top six list today.
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0: Filter. It's Hey Man. Nice shot. Big Dog 97.9. Once again, a heat advisory is in effect. Be cautious and careful if you are working outdoors all week long because that heat advisory is sticking around. 92 today for the high. Going to feel like 105.
1: We have a wheel advisory in effect as well. 8:20 this morning. Be listening for that. Wheel of whatever. Giving you another shot to win Rocklahoma tickets.
0: We'll dip into the topic bucket after Pierce the Veil. 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
1: It is time for the Topic Buckets.
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1: We do the Topic Bucket every Monday.
2: 6:10,
1: 8:10,
2: 9:10.
3: Mondays are hard to think.
1: The bucket provides the topics.
4: All right. What do we have?
2: All right.
1: Number one.
2: If you had to eat 100 of any food item in a week, what are you picking?
1: The M&M's.
2: You said that so fast.
1: It's easy. I love M&M's. Whatever variety, really. I say whatever variety. Peanut, preferably. That way I get a little protein, too. Uh-huh. I do love the peanut butter. Plain is fine, though. Regular M&M. Okay. And 100. I can eat 100 in a day.
2: That was a really good answer.
1: You didn't know I'd be so prepared for Topic Bucket this morning, did you?
2: No. And I'm like debating. Because that's a really good answer. Because you can eat 100 very quickly.
1: No problem. Reese's Pieces are also acceptable for me.
2: But I think they have to be the giant family-sized bags.
1: So you're saying it can't just be one tiny thing? If I had to eat 100 of something else, let's say, I think I could go. I would probably go with some sort of produce. Possibly, you might get really sick of it, but at least it isn't going to leave you. Like, could you eat 100 baby carrots or 100 strawberries or something like that? So yeah, I prefer a burger over a carrot. But I don't want 100 burgers in a week.
2: Yeah.
1: You can eat 100 carrots and maybe not die. You might overload yourself on some sort of vitamins.
2: See, originally I was thinking, okay, like 100 slices of pizza or 100 chicken breasts or something.
1: It's too much.
2: But now you're talking like 20 a day.
1: Yeah, it's so much. 20 slices of pizza a day, you'd never want to eat pizza again.
2: I love the M&M. Now you've thrown me. I can't think of anything else. All I can think of is how genius that is. M&M's. And you said it so fast.
1: Well,
2: oh, man.
1: It's as if that's I've prepared answer. For this question my whole life.
2: You're like, oh, I've thought about this
1: easy
2: for the last 10 years.
1: I know what it is.
2: M&M's. All right. Okay. Next one. You have the option of two superpowers.
1: Ooh, good.
2: They're not great superpowers.
1: Oh, okay.
2: Right. But they're superpowers.
1: Okay.
2: You can teleport, but only 20 yards at a time.
1: Okay. All right.
2: Or with a couple minute break in between, like a 90-second break in between teleports.
1: Okay. All right.
2: You can teleport 20 yards at a time. Before you can teleport another 20 yards, you have to wait 90 seconds.
1: Okay.
2: Or you can refill any container.
1: Like snap of a finger?
2: Yeah. That's your superpower.
1: Coffee is refilled. Well, the answer to me is that one. Refill any container. And then you get a bank bag. Bah! Money. I don't know if that's feasible or not, but I mean, I'm clearly using my superpowers for evil. Doesn't say I have to be a good superhero.
2: I was going
1: to
2: say, you instantly turned evil.
1: I think the temptation's too great. I'm pretty sure I'd be an evil supervillain, not hero.
2: Nice to know that you will turn evil if you get superpowers.
1: Plus, think about, now I don't have to get up to get seconds ever again. I just snap my fingers and my plate's full again, or my coffee cup. I don't make another trip to the coffee pot.
2: What if you could teleport up to a mile away?
1: I think teleportation is a lot more appealing to me if it wasn't just 20 yards. 20 yards and you got to wait some time that you could almost walk faster. If it's a mile, that's teleportation. Just think about how much drive time y'all put in every day. You know what I mean? I've been a big proponent of a system of tubes or something like that to get us to work for a while. Teleportation is very, very enticing if I can go a little further.
2: I think the fill the container is definitely the way to go.
1: Uh-huh.
2: Because it's, you can fill your gas.
1: Yes.
2: Because that's a container.
1: Yep.
2: I mean, they're,
1: like, think about your golf bag out of golf balls.
2: It's a container.
1: It's a container.
2: So any container, completely refill it instantly, I think is the way to go. But what we learned here is Bobby would instantly become an evil super villain. Let us know what you think. 417-659-9797. Text in or call now.
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15: Hot, humid weather as we kick off the new week, and really no relief in sight. A heat advisory in place through Friday evening. A warm morning, a gusty breeze with sunshine this afternoon. 90 feels like the low 100s. More the same tomorrow. I'm meteorologist Ray Stajic.
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0: Big Dog, 97.9. Good morning, Rocklahoma. Don't forget, May is going to be hooking you up all week long with Rocklahoma tickets as well as he's been doing all month of June. He's going to do it all this week. That's coming up at 420 with the 420 hookup. We've also got Rocklahoma tickets all this week as well.
1: That's right. Wheel of whatever. Let's do it. Let's spin the wheel. Giving you a shot to win. 417-659-9797. It's wheel time. We'll find out what we're going to play. We've had some fun games on there, and I've actually hit some different-ish things a little bit here lately. Yeah. I've been pretty, this is a brand new one. This is a brand new one that the wheel landed on.
0: I don't see it.
1: Oh, I'm sorry. This is Bongo Boy.
0: Bongo Boy.
1: Bongo
0: Boy. The return of Bongo Boy.
1: So if you're not familiar with the Bongo Boy game, Bongo Boy will join us in the studio. He will play a song on the bongos. Yes. We do have official studio bongos here at the Big Dog Studios. Mm-hmm. He will play a song on the bongos. You have to guess what that song is.
0: We'll take caller number 9 at 659-9797. And he'll play the bongos.
1: Mm-hmm.
0: And see if you can get it right.
1: Yep. Good luck. 417-659-9797. See if you can guess Bongo's Boy hit of the day.

0: dog. What's your name?
1: Jeremy,
0: you are lucky number 9, which means you are the first one to be able to guess what Bongo Boy is playing.
2: How good are you at guess that song, Jeremy?
1: Fairly good. I've known every song so far on the Backwards Banger.
2: That's good. Those are difficult to me, I think. Okay, so we're going to hand it over to Bongo Boy. He's going to play, and then you guess what song Bongo Boy is playing for your chance to go to Rocklahoma.
0: And Bongo Boy always just shakes his head at us because he doesn't want to speak. All right. Are you ready, Bongo Boy? Play the song.

0: okay. I find that very difficult. And Bongo yeah. Boy was very aggressive today. What do you think?
1: Yeah, it was definitely very difficult today. Harder than the backwards banger, I'll put it that way.
0: What song was Bongo Boy playing?
1: Honestly, I don't know. Unfortunately.
2: Just give it a guess.
3: Got a guess?
1: No.
0: Okay.
3: Okay.
1: I don't even have a clue. Sorry.
0: All right.
3: We'll go to the next one.
0: Go to the next person. They call in 417-659-9797. They'll have a chance at winning the Rocklahoma tickets.

0: Big Dog, what's your name?
1: My name's Billy.
0: Billy, hey. You are lucky. Number 10.
2: Yeah.
0: Number 9 didn't take a guess at it.
1: Okay. Not even a guess.
2: Not even a guess. So we're going to play you Bongo Boys song here, and you take a stab at it and let us know what you think it is. If you're right, you're going to Rocklahoma, okay?
1: Okay. I hope I'm right.
0: All right. Well, listen closely.
2: Here you go.

0: All right. Billy.
1: Okay. So I'm going to go with Papa Roach Last Resort. And just tell me I'm right.
0: Well, Billy.
2: You're going to Rocklahoma!
1: Oh, my God, yes! Oh, my gosh, we've been trying for so long to win this. Oh, my goodness.
0: Well, your bongo knowledge paid off this
2: That's
0: morning.
2: Impressive.
0: It is tough.
2: I don't know how you guessed that.
1: Oh, my God. Oh, my goodness. Thank you so much.
2: I have no idea how you would have guessed Last Resort, Papa Roach out of that.
0: I don't know what you're talking about. I think it sounds just like Last Resort.
2: You think so, huh?
1: I think it sounds just like it. Yeah. Identical.
2: I don't know.
0: He doesn't listen to the bongo versions of the songs very often like you and I do, I guess, Billy.
1: Right. We hang out. Yeah. We go way back.
2: All right. You and your bongo knowledge there, knowing that. Billy, who's sending you to Rocklahoma?
1: Like always, Big Dog 97.9.

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1: How about some news quickies?
2: Yeah.
1: Get it in a minute.
2: What's going on in the world?
1: There's a mushroom that makes you see tiny people.
2: Yes, I'm sure there is. See, I'll be honest, man. Mushrooms scare the hell out of me.
1: Yeah.
2: I just heard too many bad stories. I don't think I want to see tiny people. It freaked me out.
1: Well, there's a mushroom that makes people see hundreds of tiny, not just one.
2: Exactly what I had in my head.
1: Hundreds of tiny people.
2: I was thinking like swarms of them, like ants.
1: And they say scientists are stumped and they don't know why. When eaten undercooked, it can trigger what doctors call a certain kind of hallucination named after the tiny people on Gulliver's Travels.
2: Oh, okay. Yeah.
1: Because it makes you see that, like all these people.
2: Uh-huh.
1: The mushroom does not contain a lot of the regular things that are in magic mushrooms or other known hallucinogenics.
2: But if you undercook it,
1: this
2: the compounds
1: one,
2: are just right.
1: This one specific thing, they don't know why. People report seeing little human-like figures dancing, marching like soldiers, and climbing up furniture.
2: Yeah.
1: This is going on in apparently a province in China. 96% of those who sought help after eating the mushroom said, "I saw little people."
2: You know what? What's worse is you're telling me I could have this freak out in a restaurant or something after eating some stir fry or whatever.
1: I think it is specific.
2: Yeah, it's just certain kind of mushroom, but I mean,
1: it's sold in markets across southwestern China.
2: There you go. You go to China, you have some sort of Chinese food, trying to experience the culture. They don't cook it all the way.
1: Uh-huh.
2: And you have a public freak out in a Chinese restaurant somewhere.
1: All these little people.
2: Running out the door. See, I don't want anything to do with that.
1: By the way, these visions of little people can last anywhere from 12 to 24 hours.
2: Oh, it's a whole day of it? Oh, my God.
1: To start.
2: Could it never go away?
1: And can last for days, sometimes long enough that you have to be hospitalized because, you're freaked out.
2: Awesome. Tried to get some Chinese food, ended up in a straitjacket in the psych ward because now he's a danger to himself and society. And imagine that. They put you in the straitjacket while you're seeing the little people everywhere and you can't move. And yeah, this is terrifying to me. That would get my mind. It would not be good.
1: Well, imagine you're riding horseback through the mountains.
2: Yeah, unlikely, but okay.
1: And then you start hearing chanting.
2: From the little people?
1: Nope.
2: Oh, this is a different story?
1: From Bluetooth speakers.
2: Oh.
1: Apparently, Carrie and her daughter Jordan were riding through Mount Shasta.
2: Okay.
1: On Tuesday when strange screeching sounds pulled them off the trail.
2: Mm-hmm.
1: Now, see, you never go towards the screeching sounds.
2: That people do, and that's why horror movies are kind of believable.
1: They exist, because there's a strange screeching, chanting sounds coming from that side off the trail.
2: What is that?
1: We should go look.
2: Yeah.
1: No,
2: you shouldn't. That could be the Chainsaw Massacre guy.
1: What they find stunned them.
2: And it was?
1: Dozens, possibly hundreds, of solar-powered Bluetooth speakers planted in the ground among the trees, all playing the same eerie audio. They're guessing there's somewhere between 100 and 200 in the area they were in. No one knows who put them there or why they put them there.
2: It sounds like the serial killer is making his own weird soundtrack out there in the mountains. It would make sense if they could track it down as like, oh, the conservation is trying to keep this animal away during, while some eggs hatch or something like that. But that doesn't sound like that's it.
1: Yeah. Well, some people say that it sounds like a sermon or a mantra about salvation.
2: Okay.
1: Also, if you did not know, Mount Shasta apparently has long been tied to legends of UFOs.
2: Ah.
1: energy vortexes.
2: I don't know what the hell that means.
1: And mythical lost civilization.
2: Okay.
1: So I don't know if they're trying to summon something.
2: God, please don't. We have enough problems. Don't try to summon lost civilizations right now. Or a mythical vortex, whatever the hell that is, sounds bad.
1: And don't do it on mushrooms.
2: Yes, please.
1: There is your news quickies.
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0: Hey, it's Chris Hayes. Summer is here, and chances are you're spending more time on the road than at home. 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
2: I'm Jill Carter. I'm the farm girl they told to get in line. My fight in Jeff City started with the rights of parents to control their child's education. Winston Churchill was right when he said, "The truth is so valuable, it's often surrounded by a bodyguard of lies." 4 years ago, we were outspent 7-1. The attacks were nonstop, and they still are. But together, we have shattered the status quo. I'm the farm girl who puts her personal number on every piece of literature because I work for you, not them. I'm the farm girl who fought for you for a decade before I had a title. They hate that we have taken power back and given our people a voice in Jefferson City. Between now and August 4th's election, you should plan to see and hear more attacks. That's okay, because nothing worth having comes without a fight. We've already proven them wrong once. You still hungry? Let's do it again. Vote Jill Carter, August 4th.
3: Paid for by Friends of Jill Carter, Tanya Williams, Treasurer.
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6: Good morning, I'm Steve Smith. Here's what's going on in the four states. A pedestrian death in Joplin. An 86-year-old man was hit by a dune buggy just south of 32nd and Range Line around 9 Thursday night. Joplin police say Jolly Matthews of Georgia was in town for a hunting trip with friends and was trying to walk across the busy road when he was hit. It's that time again. Fireworks sales are permitted in the Joplin city limits from Wednesday, July 1st through Saturday the 4th. Fireworks can be deployed on those days from noon to 11 p.m. More inside the KZRG app. Your news, the service of Liberty Tree Guns. 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
1: Mel Brooks turned 100 years old yesterday.
2: Wow.
1: 1,000-year-old man is 100 years old. Do you have a list of Mel Brooks must essential movies? Apparently, Entertainment Weekly put out a top five.
2: Okay.
1: Number five, Spaceballs.
2: Yeah. Okay.
1: Number four, High Anxiety.
2: I don't think I've ever seen that. Okay.
1: That's pretty good. Number three, Young Frankenstein.
2: Yep. That would be on my list.
1: Number two, Blazing Saddles.
2: I would have guessed that. That's my one, I think.
1: And number one, The Producers.
2: The Producers gets a lot of love.
1: Mm-hmm. It's good.
2: Yeah.
1: I would venture, like, if I had to do a top three, I'd do Blazing Saddles number one.
2: I think so, too.
1: I kind of think Spaceballs number two.
2: Okay. See, I like History of the World. History of the World's fun to me.
1: And then I think History of the World might be in number three.
2: Yeah.
1: I mean, there's other ones out there, but like if you had to pick one movie.
2: It's Blazing Saddles.
1: Blazing Saddles, right?
2: Hands down, it's Blazing Saddles to me. It's my favorite.
1: If you're like, okay, you've never watched a Mel Brooks movie.
2: Mm-hmm.
1: What's the one movie? I think Blazing Saddles.
2: I think Blazing Saddles
1: because,
2: is the one.
1: Because there's so many reasons why.
2: And I also think it's like, even if you're not super Mel Brooks comedy guy, Blazing Saddles is the most agreeable too.
1: I think so. I would agree.
2: With the whole story and everything. But yeah, I think it's number one. I think, truthfully, unless you at least like or are familiar with the Star Wars story, Spaceballs is not the same.
1: I think you have to be
2: kind of maybe Star Wars fan.
1: Yes.
2: A little bit.
1: I would agree.
2: Yeah, so that's why Blazing Saddles number one.
1: Here is Rich Glitter.
3: This is not headline news. Madonna says she no longer wants to pose nude. So yes, she reads our comments. Gary Busey turns 82 today. Somehow. A Michigan woman pled guilty to using her lady area to sneak a bottle of wine into a prison. Don't ask where she kept the corkscrew. Tom Holland says some of the wildest fan theories about the new Spider-Man movie are true, especially the one about it being a cynical cash grab. And scientists say humans and apes laugh the same way, just not at anything produced by Byron Allen. This is not headline news.
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1: All right, here's another round of the topic bucket. Are you ready?
2: I am. Let's do it.
1: Topic bucket. All right. If you could rename a holiday, what would it be and what are you naming it?
2: Interesting.
1: I already know mine.
2: Okay. Yours is going to be Valentine's
1: Day. Yes. Very good.
2: I knew that. What are you renaming it?
1: So many things I could do.
2: Okay. And they are?
1: Extortion for Love Day. Fake Love Day.
2: Okay. Okay.
1: Capitalism Holy Day.
2: That's good. That's good.
1: Okay. I mean, I've got so many I could rename it. But Valentine's Day would be the one that I would change the name to.
2: That's probably a pretty good one. I'm trying to think out the other ones. You know, I don't have a big problem with the name of Christmas or Thanksgiving or, like, actual holidays. There are a few others, like Black Friday, that seems... I don't know if that's really considered a holiday or not. Buy Our Junk Day, I think you might turn it into that. How about Labor Day?
1: Okay.
2: It's the only one that doesn't make sense. So one day a year that we're given off to not work.
1: Yeah.
2: Labor Day, I guess for all the labor you do all year long. I don't know what I would call it, though. Drunken End of Summer Day.
1: I like that. There you go. That from now on, Drunken End of Summer Day.
2: That's pretty much what
1: we just renamed it right now.
2: I like it.
1: It's better than mine.
2: No, I
1: Valentine's Day will be renamed. I just have to work on the name because there's so many options.
2: I'm with you. Valentine's Day is the legit one to rename. It's obvious. Yeah.
1: I like the Drunken End of Summer Day, though. From now on, that's what we're calling it. All right. Next up. The World Cup.
2: Ah.
1: The knockout rounds have begun. It began yesterday.
2: Uh-huh.
1: With that being said, this is geared right at you.
2: Perfect. Of course it is. It's World Cup topic.
1: Watch U.S. soccer and support the USA on Wednesday when they are competing in the first round, or stick 1,000 needles in your eye.
2: I mean, I'll watch U.S. soccer if that's the other option. I always support the U.S. I'm just not going to watch it.
1: I think you have to watch.
2: I'm rooting for them. Cool. Yeah, I'll root for the U.S. badminton team. All about it. I just don't watch them either. But Chris is lobbied so hard.
1: Fun stuff.
2: You know how I know it's not? Is the fact that you are like a cult leader continuing to try to get me to join. And that's what makes me even more standoffish.
1: There's a fellow coworker that even talks about how...
2: I understand. He drank the Kool-Aid as well.
1: He texted me.
2: About soccer?
1: Yeah. A game over the weekend. And he goes, this game is intense. Mm-hmm. By the way, it's 0-0.
2: Keep in mind, these are the same two men I once heard talk about women's amateur golf once.
1: Opening day of baseball, I think.
2: On the opening day of baseball season, they were talking about amateur girls golf.
1: Hey, sometimes, you know.
2: So, I don't know that this argument carries much weight here to me.
1: Canada won last night. They are moving on to the round of 16.
2: All right.
1: Very exciting.
2: Good job, Canada.
3: Now this would be a lovely time to score a goal if you're Canadian. Schaffelberg. Play by O'Connor. On the strike from Eastock.
1: Listen to that crowd. Go.
2: Yeah, because nobody scored the whole damn time until that goal, did they?
1: 92nd minute.
2: Was it 1-0?
1: It 1-0.
2: Oh, see,
1: 92nd minute. It was intense.
2: What's 92nd minute mean? I don't know. How long?
1: There's 90 minutes.
2: Oh, there's not.
1: So this was extra time.
2: Yeah, but it's not like,
1: because we have to do these hydration breaks now, which is just commercial breaks, so they can make more money.
2: And also the idea that Is there overtime? Yeah, maybe. Whatever the ref decides to make it, and it's a mystery. How stupid is that? That is the stupidest thing I've ever heard.
1: The round of 32, the knockout stage continues today. You got Brazil, Japan going at it at noon. Germany, Paraguay at 3:30, and at 8 o'clock, Netherlands and Morocco. The Orange Army will be chanting.
2: Wonderful. I'm so happy for you guys. Enjoy.
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17: Hot, humid weather as we kick off the new week, and really no relief in sight. A heat advisory in place through Friday evening. A warm morning, a gusty breeze with sunshine this afternoon. 90 feels like the low 100s. More the same tomorrow. I'm meteorologist Ray Stajic.
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2: What the hell's your problem, you dumbass?
4: What a dumbass.
5: Great moment there, dumbass.
6: I know these women are on the run from the police, but they need a safe place to stay.
7: Yeah.
6: You can offer up your house.
7: Okay.
6: Because they might be your type. Dangerous, drunk, a little chubby,
7: okay,
6: and a little randy.
7: Oh, well, some of those things sound fun.
6: Apparently Sunday afternoon, three chubby women walked into, this is the news.
7: He's reading the story.
6: I'm reading the story.
7: Not giving your own commentary?
6: Not giving my own commentary. I just want before I get yelled at. Three chubby women walked into a convenience store at a Valero gas station in California.
7: Okay.
6: The owner immediately was suspicious because he recognized all of them.
7: Yeah.
6: From when they stole liquor earlier in the week.
7: Ah, they're repeat offenders. Gotcha.
6: One woman distracted him by trying to haggle over the price of some cigarettes.
7: Yeah. It's funny to me when people do that at a store. Haggle. Yeah, that's not really how it works here.
6: Meanwhile, the other two stole two bottles of cognac.
7: Okay.
6: And a bunch of porno DVDs.
7: They're gonna have...
6: Didn't realize a gas station, the Valero's, had porn.
7: Me neither.
6: DVDs.
7: Yeah. Just specific ones, I imagine. Not all of them, but this one does.
6: The police didn't release the genres or titles of the movies they stole.
7: Yeah, the genre kind of is porn, but there's subsets of
6: that. It doesn't matter, but interested.
7: Yeah, just kind of wondering.
6: The owner ended up locking the door in the store. Then he jousted.
7: Oh, yes. Why wouldn't you?
6: With one of the women.
7: On guard!
6: Who they picked up metal poles. And they were...
7: What the hell is going on here?
6: One woman broke the glass in the door so she could escape. Police are still on the lookout for them. They are on the loose. Yes. Dangerous, chubby, drunk, randy women went to a gas station where they stole DVDs of porno, cognac... They jousted with metal poles.
7: Yes. What? I wonder if they were in, you think they were wearing, like, were they at the Renaissance Festival maybe up to that point?
6: I hope so.
7: It would seem more fitting why they would joust afterwards.
6: I don't know if they were running down the aisles at each other.
7: How did they joust? Did they push each other in shopping carts?
6: I don't know.
7: There are a lot of questions we would like more answers to.
6: Would love the video of this.
7: Yes. Oh, my gosh. If we could get the security cam footage, if only. I know this. Part of where your party is going is a lot of fun for some people. You can be horny. You can get cognac and porno. You just can't steal it or joust the cashier. You dumbasses.
1: What a dumbass.
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1: Point of the show, we find out what we learned on the show today. Bobby, what did you learn?
2: I learned a lot of things, including the bad superpowers that we would have. I think Phil Container was the obvious. The options were Phil Container or transport. Is that the correct term? Like 20 yards.
1: Yeah.
2: I think it's transport.
1: Originally it was transport 20 yards.
2: But I guess basically what I'm trying to get at is what I learned in talking out superpowers is that I would be a bad guy. Pretty quickly.
1: That's what I learned.
2: I was persuaded to be a bad guy like immediately.
1: You went from, I could fill my coffee instantly. I could get bag of money and fill instantly.
2: I could get bag of money. That was my second choice. Coffee one, bag of money two.
1: You are a caffeinated,
2: I am
1: evil villain.
2: Caffeinated bank robber.
1: You instantly become an evil villain. We now know.
2: Temptation's too great. What did you learn today?
1: That you would turn evil in a heartbeat if given superpowers.
2: Yeah.
1: So you can never become a superpower holder.
2: I don't think I can. Good news is I'm not around a lot of radio activity that I'm aware of, at least, and things like that.
1: Radio.
2: Yeah, there's some. I just think that's slowly seeping in and killing me, probably. I don't think it's given me any powers in 20 years. I don't feel like I have any yet. So there's also mushrooms that can make you see tiny people, and that scared the hell out of me as well.
1: Yeah.
2: Let's share one more laugh. What do we have?
1: Ryan Hamilton on his small town's 4th of July parade.
3: We have a big parade every year on the 4th of July. It's the biggest event in my town every year. There are 500 people in the parade and 500 people who are watching the parade. We have exactly enough people to have a parade. If someone stays home, they're kind of ruining the parade. Here's what I love about the parade is after it's over, nobody leaves. Nobody has anywhere to go. There's only one suitable street in my town for a parade. And when the parade gets out of town, it doesn't know what to do either. And there's this moment of confusion, and then it just flips around and it comes back. And everybody just watches the other side of the parade again.
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0: Dog, 97.9, Jet Cold Hard Bitch, it's Megan Love. Gonna be a hot week as we get into the 4th of July this weekend. Highs in the mid-90s, of course, that means the heat index is going to be even higher, so you know what to do. Hydrate, sunscreen, make good choices, kids.
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14: Hot, humid weather as we kick off the new week, and really no relief in sight. A heat advisory in place through Friday evening. A warm morning, a gusty breeze with sunshine this afternoon. 90 feels like the low 100s. More the same tomorrow. I'm meteorologist Ray Stajic.

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1: Pretty Reckless, When I Wake Up, it's Big Dog 97.9. That is off their new album, Dear God, came out this past Friday. We also got a couple of new songs on the Rolling Stones off their upcoming album. It's called Foreign Tongues. That'll be out July 10th. I'm Megan Love, Danzig, Green Day, Chili Peppers next.
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0: Breaking Benjamin, I will not bow. Big Dog, 97.9. It's Megan Love. 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
5: Hot afternoon with a gusty south breeze around with sunshine. 90, you'll feel close to or over 100. Tonight, mainly clear, upper 70s. Tomorrow, breezy, hot, and humid, low 90s, once again feeling over 100. I'm meteorologist Ray Stajic.
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14: Hot afternoon with a gusty south breeze around with sunshine. 90, you'll feel close to or over 100. Tonight, mainly clear, upper 70s. Tomorrow, breezy, hot, and humid, low 90s, once again feeling over 100. I'm meteorologist Ray Stajic.
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1: And during the few moments that we have left, we want to talk right down to earth in a language that everybody here can easily understand.

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It's Megan Love. Now, most lead singers of rock bands, they have these massive mansions with pools and cabanas and all that stuff. Not Brent Smith, the lead singer of Shinedown. He said he's very nomadic. He doesn't really have a permanent home. He just kind of stays with his family or friends, visits his son in Florida a lot. But he said as far as having like a home base, just not exactly a thing right now, which I get. When you're on the road so much, why pay a mortgage? I get it. Def Leppard, Led Zeppelin, Stone Sour next.

0: Dog, 97.9, Beastie Boys, Sabotage. It's Megan Love. If you're traveling this summer, the most stressful airports, according to a new survey, Chicago is number one. Dude, I've had to spend nights, like twice I had to spend the night on the Chicago O'Hare floor because of delayed or canceled flights, followed by LaGuardia in New York City, which is also just complete a cop mess. And then JFK is number three. Now, the least is Minneapolis, which I've never been. Honestly, I'm surprised that Denver didn't make the top three because, man, Denver, have you been to the Denver airport? That thing is just, that is wild. But yeah, if you're flying this summer, just something to think about. We got Disturbed, Aerosmith, Dayseeker next.
1: 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Rocklahoma, here we come, because the 420 hookup is loaded with tickets to Rocklahoma all June.
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11: Hot afternoon with a gusty south breeze around with sunshine. 90, you'll feel close to or over 100. Tonight, mainly clear, upper 70s. Tomorrow, breezy, hot, and humid, low 90s, once again feeling over 100. I'm meteorologist Ray Stajic.

0: Saker Pale Moonlight, Big Dog, 97.9. It's Megan Love. Just saw that Prince William is now a billionaire. He's now richer than his dad, the King of England. On the flip side, Elon Musk is no longer a trillionaire. Hey, you know what? It was fun while it lasted, right? He can still say, hey, you know what? I was still the first trillionaire. Didn't last, but it happened. Metallica, Skinner, Godsmack next on Big Dog, 97.9.
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0: Jill Carter. I'm the farm girl they told to get in line. My fight in Jeff City started with the rights of parents to control their child's education. Winston Churchill was right when he said, "The truth is so valuable, it's often surrounded by a bodyguard of lies." 4 years ago, we were outspent 7-1. The attacks were nonstop, and they still are. But together, we have shattered the status quo. I'm the farm girl who puts her personal number on every piece of literature because I work for you, not them. I'm the farm girl who fought for you for a decade before I had a title. They hate that we have taken power back and given our people a voice in Jefferson City. Between now and August 4th's election, you should plan to see and hear more attacks. That's okay, because nothing worth having comes without a fight. We've already proven them wrong once. You still hungry? Let's do it again. Vote Jill Carter, August 4th.
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Asking for a friend, it's Big Dog 97.9 in Mays. I know there's a lot of deals right now. Jake's Fireworks and all these other places are doing it. I always, every time this year, I think of this one 4th of July. About 5 years ago, a buddy of mine gifts me this big, huge box. It's one box. You just light the wick on top and run the hell out of the way, and it goes off. Well, I had a driveway that was a dirt driveway. 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I'm wearing flip-flops. 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I ate dirt. 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Rock love.

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12: Hot afternoon with a gusty south breeze around with sunshine. 90, you'll feel close to or over 100. Tonight, mainly clear, upper 70s. Tomorrow, breezy, hot, and humid, low 90s, once again feeling over 100. I'm meteorologist Ray Stajic.
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0: I remember when the Scorpions put out that live album. Was that like 85, 86? Big City Nights. The live version of that I always thought was so cool. I love the studio record album version of the song as well. Anyway, I'm going to play some Scorpions coming up is what I'm trying to tell you. I got that. I got some Chili Peps and some Limp Bizkit coming up, too. It's Big Dog 97.9.
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20: 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Like this.

about Carvin guitars. Remember Carvin guitars in the 80s? They were they kind of still exist, but it's a different name for the company. Kurt Cobain was probably one of the last customers that Carvin guitars had. What you did, you got a catalog in the mail. And you ordered a guitar, and it was made, that custom made in the factory by like one of the 70 people that worked there. The prices of the guitars were like half the cost of any other guitar, and they were amazing. And so I saw this docu, I was like, oh my God. But when I saw that Kurt Cobain used to use Carvin guitars, that was really cool, man.

7.9.

You know, it's funny. I'll tell you, on Big Dog 97.9, Taylor Momsen of Pretty Reckless, you know, she was Cindy Lou Who in The Grinch with Jim Carrey. And you would think that she would not want to remember that or talk about it, but no, she's so cool about it. She goes, dude, every year I get it. Christmas time, you cannot escape those little pictures of me when I was a little girl forever ago, man. Here's the Pretty Reckless now on Big Dog.

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7: Great moment there, dumbass.
8: I know these women are on the run from the police, but they need a safe place to stay.
0: Yeah.
8: You can offer up your house.
0: Okay.
8: Because they might be your type. Dangerous, drunk, little chubby.
0: Okay.
8: And a little randy.
0: Oh, well, some of those things sound fun.
8: Apparently Sunday afternoon, three chubby women walked into... This is the news.
0: He's reading the story.
8: Reading the story.
0: Not giving your own commentary?
8: Not giving my own commentary. I just want... before I get yelled at. Three chubby women walked into a convenience store at a Valero gas station in California.
0: Okay.
8: The owner immediately was suspicious because he recognized all of them.
0: Yeah.
8: From when they stole liquor earlier in the week.
0: Ah, they're repeat offenders. Gotcha.
8: One woman distracted him by trying to haggle over the price of some cigarettes.
0: Yeah. This is not it's funny to me when people do that at a store. Haggle. Yeah, that's not really how it works here.
8: Meanwhile, the other two stole two bottles of cognac.
0: Okay.
8: And a bunch of porno DVDs.
0: They're gonna have...
8: Didn't realize a gas station, the Valero's, had porn.
0: Me neither.
8: DVDs.
0: Yeah. Just specific ones, I imagine. Not all of them, but this one does.
8: The police didn't release the genres or titles of the movies they stole.
0: Yeah, the genre kind of is porn, but there's subsets of
8: them. It doesn't matter, but interested.
0: Yeah, just kind of wondering.
8: The owner ended up locking the door in the store. Then he jousted

0: Oh, yes. Why wouldn't you? With one of the women.
1: On guard.
0: Who they picked up metal poles. And they were.
2: What the hell is going on here?
0: One woman broke the glass in the door so she could escape. Police are still on the lookout for them. They are on the loose. Yes. Dangerous, chubby, drunk, randy women went to a gas station where they stole DVDs of porno, cognac. They jousted with metal poles.
2: Yes. What? I wonder if they were in, you think they were wearing like, were they at the Renaissance Festival maybe up to that point?
0: I hope so.
2: It would seem more fitting why they would joust afterwards.
0: I don't know if they were running down the aisles at each other.
2: Like, how did they joust? Did they push each other in shopping carts? I don't know. There are a lot of questions we would like more answers to.
0: Would love the video of this.
2: Yes. Oh, my gosh. If we could get the security cam footage, if only. I know this. Part of where your party is going is a lot of fun for some people. You can be horny. You can get cognac and porno. You just can't steal it or joust the cashier, you dumbasses.
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17: Hot afternoon with a gusty south breeze around with sunshine. 90, you'll feel close to or over 100. Tonight, mainly clear, upper 70s. Tomorrow, breezy, hot, and humid, low 90s, once again feeling over 100. I'm meteorologist Ray Stajic.

Big Dog 97.9, it's Maze. I just talked to a buddy of mine over the weekend who was like, man, in 87, I met Guns N' Roses. And I was like, I did too. I caught them when they were opening for The Cult and touring with The Cult. And I can't remember. He said they were touring with, like, it might have been like Cinderella or something. But boy, oh boy, a different band from back then to who they are today, you know?

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8: Heat advisory for the area till 9 p.m. on Friday. Feels like temps up around 100 each day this week. Actual highs soaring into the 90s. Take it real easy outdoors. Stay hydrated. Some clouds around through the evening, then clear, low 77. Sunny, hot, and humid on Tuesday. 93 the high. Heat index levels to 101. I'm meteorologist Mark Thibodeau.
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0: this moment in time, nothing else matters. Nothing but you and those three-day passes for Rocklahoma, Labor Day weekend, and prior. 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

You know what I saw online? And at first I was so angry. This one friend of mine wrote, if you compare 1984 to 5150, he's like, I would pick 5150 over 1984. And I was like, blasphemy. But then I thought about it. Yeah, I'm just saying, I thought about it, you know? It's Big Dog 97.9.

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Kick back, relax, and let the people of Good Day bring the goods directly to you there in Joplin and then beyond. 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
2: Larry is ready to win $1,000.
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4: Just the fourth.
2: Oh, yes. It should make a good show. Yes. Great use of it. Best of luck to you, Larry. Here are the rules.
5: 10 questions in 60 seconds. If you answer all 10 correctly within 60-second time frame, we give you $1,000. Now, if there's any at any point you're not sure about a question, you can say pass if you so choose. We'll come back to it if there's enough time. And whatever the first answer is that you give us, that's the one that becomes the official answer.
2: All right, man. Are you ready?
4: I'm ready.
2: Okay, here we go.
6: Your $1,000 minute starts in 3, 2, 1. Which is taller, a giraffe or a moose?
4: Giraffe.
6: How many years are in a century?
4: 100.
6: What does a Richter scale measure?
4: Earthquakes.
6: What does the letter C in CEO stand for?
4: Pass.
6: Which artist is famous for songs like Mama, I'm Coming Home and No More Tears?
4: Queen.
6: What actor played Hannibal Lecter in The Silence of the Lambs?
4: Pass.
6: What animal's name means river horse in Greek?
4: Hippopotamus.
6: Spell the word amateur.
4: Pass.
6: In the Archie comics, what high school did the gang attend?
4: Pass.
6: Based on surface area, which is the largest of the Great Lakes?
2: Buzzer hit.
3: Man.
2: Okay.
3: We did pass on a few here.
2: Let's recap them, Larry.
3: The Archie comics, what high school did the gang attend? It is Riverdale High.
4: Oh, yeah.
3: Just, I believe, like the Grease.
2: Is that where they win, in Greece?
3: I think it might have been.
2: It could be.
4: I think so.
3: Yeah.
2: That or I'm just making it up.
3: It sounds good to me.
2: Spell the word amateur. We tried, and then we went, nah.
3: Never mind.
2: Pass. A-M-A-T-E-U-R. What actor played Hannibal Lecter on Silence of the Lambs? You'll kick yourself when I say his name. Anthony Hopkins.
4: Mm-hmm. Oh, hell, yep.
2: Yep. Yeah, of course.
3: And what does the C in CEO stand for? That is chief. And which artist is famous for songs like Mama, I'm Coming Home and No More Tears? That is Ozzy.
2: Larry, yeah. Good run at it this morning. No $1,000, but listen, we're going to hook you up with a cool prize still.
3: Got you an old school vintage Rocktober t-shirt.
4: All right.
1: Sign up to play now by texting MINUTE to 417-659-9797. 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
1: 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Our communities are under attack. I'm still committed to this fight. Vote Jill Carter, August 4th.
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12: Heat advisory for the area till 9 p.m. on Friday. Feels like temps up around 100 each day this week. Actual highs soaring into the 90s. Take it real easy outdoors. Stay hydrated. Some clouds around through the evening, then clear, low 77. Sunny, hot, and humid on Tuesday. 93 the high. Heat index levels to 101. I'm meteorologist Mark Thibodeau.
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3: 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I got to get out of here. Thanks for the hang. Woody Show comes up next. All right, have a great night and live your best life because you deserve it. I'll talk to you tomorrow on Big Dog 97.9.
4: 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Chris Parnell here with a video message. Hi, I'm Greg Borey. I love, respect, and I'm quite jealous of sea bass. Let's spend the weekend in Santa Barbara. I have a wide selection of Cabernets to choose from. Yeah.
5: The Woody Show.
6: Yeah.
7: Yeah.
8: Yeah. Yeah.
6: All right, well, we're into another new hour. Insensitivity training for a politically correct world. Woody, Greg, Menace,
9: hi.
6: Gina Grad.
8: Hi.
6: We got Seabass. Yeah. We've got Sammy.
8: Hello.
6: Morgan is here. Phones are open. 877-44 Woody. You can hit us up with a text over to 22987. Dude, I don't know, like, if I'm losing my mind or what, but more often than not, and this has happened to me a lot over the last couple of weeks, is this a sign that you're having, like, a stroke or something?
8: Okay.
6: Mm. Okay, so, like, you know when you look at a word and you write it down, you go, there's no way that's the right spelling. It looks so weird.
9: Yes.
8: Yeah.
6: Like,
8: yeah,
6: not you, Menace.
9: But no, like, when it's spelled right.
6: Yeah,
9: it doesn't look heard. Right to me.
6: Word of the day. Yeah, we
9: no,
6: get
9: no,
6: it.
9: No, but I get
6: we were
9: it.
6: Here too. We,
9: yeah. I get it.
6: Yeah. No, but say like a word that you've written 1,000 times and you know how to spell it. It's not even like you have to stop and think about it. You just write. But for whatever reason, in that moment, it just looks weird.
8: Yeah.
10: Yeah. Yeah.
6: I looked at my own name recently and I go, not that it was spelled wrong. I'm like, it's just, you know, like a word, the more you say it, the more strange it sounds.
8: Yeah, totally. That's what it is.
6: I'm like, that's so weird. Yeah. What a weird, what a weird ass name.
7: More like when you say it than when you look at it, yeah. I think.
8: Yeah. That does sound like a little glitch of some kind.
6: Yeah, just like, you know, the more things that you think about it, like, so people say that about sex. Like, if you think about what sex is.
8: Oh, it's gross.
6: Right, like, what it, it's weird.
10: Super yeah. gross.
8: Yeah.
6: Like,
7: gross.
8: For sure.
6: I mean, just think about it. I mean, like, think about what you're doing and think about what's happening.
7: Well, the weird thing about sex is that people get grossed out by doing such milder things.
6: Yeah.
7: Like, oh my God, can you imagine sharing a toothbrush? Was your mouth?
6: Exactly right.
7: You know what I mean?
6: Yeah, you're worried about leaving your toothbrush out in the bathroom.
10: Next to the toilet.
8: Right.
6: Not even next to the toilet, just in the same room as the toilet.
7: You
6: but yet, meanwhile,
7: your
6: you're tossing
7: mouth
6: salads.
7: With something on.
8: I would bet every single penny in my bank account that Sammy would never let Steamboat Willie use her toothbrush.
10: No, I mean, he can use it and then I'll throw it away later.
8: There you go. There you go.
10: Yeah, I have a lot of spares.
6: Like you wouldn't go back. You
8: That's
6: wouldn't go back
8: what
6: to
8: I mean.
6: It.
7: But you French them, though.
6: Yeah.
7: Like,
8: exactly.
7: It doesn't make sense.
10: Yeah, I know
8: well,
10: you.
8: No, no, this,
10: but picking food out of your teeth and
8: I'm with you. I just knew you wouldn't do it.
11: Frenching is different than brushing your teeth. Let's change that narrative because people say, oh, it's just the same. No. With a toothbrush, you're digging
7: it's not
11: like
7: that gross.
11: And Sammy is, you're digging and scraping and getting old stuff out of there. With Frenching,
8: what about
6: when you were a teenager? I mean, if you're doing this as an adult, you should get your head examined, but like when people were teenagers, remember when people used to exchange gum?
9: Yeah.
6: Boyfriend, girlfriend.
7: Like
6: a guy wouldn't do that to the chick, but like the chick, like you'd go to like make out with your girlfriend, and all of a sudden, like she'd pass you her gum.
9: Yeah.
8: So you're intimate.
6: Like, yeah.
9: Hell yeah.
6: Hell yeah. You felt like you got some, you know?
8: Yeah, right.
7: Oh,
8: yeah.
7: Mine was kind of lamer because, you know, we would smoke cigarettes. So you would like take a drag, inhale, and then make out with the chick and then blow it into her lungs.
8: Yeah. Exactly.
6: Oh my God.
7: So you inhale.
6: That's the cigarette version of snowballing.
8: Yeah.
7: Totally.
8: Yeah.
7: But you gotta do that with, she breathes it out.
9: With weed, though.
8: I still do that. I still shotgun with friends.
6: You do?
9: Yeah, you gotta shotgun weed, man.
10: It's so much less harsh. Yeah. Shotgunning's way better.
6: Yeah. But yeah, just the, when you think about really what it is, it's super, like, sex is super weird. Sleeping, like, you know, that's another thing. It's like, when the more, it's normal, right? But like, the more you actually think about it.
7: You're going unconscious for a while.
6: Like, you just lay there for hours while you're living in a different, like, alternate reality in your head every night. You're having these dreams and these
7: weird.
6: It's weird. Like, okay, I'm going to go and I'm going to lay down on this thing.
8: Yeah.
6: The bed. I'm just going to lay down
8: slab.
6: Here for a big chunk of hours.
8: Yeah.
6: And then start all over again.
9: How do you know that you're not asleep right now?
6: I told you, dude. I had that thought before of like, how do we know we're not already dead?
8: Yeah. We're not like in the simulation.
10: We're dreaming.
6: Like at some point we segued from our real earthly existence, our earthly life. And without us realizing it, we woke up as if it was like the next day.
8: Yeah, like Matrix. Mm-hmm.
6: Yeah, and then we've now continued on. What if this is, so if your life really sucks and life is really terrible or whatever, maybe you were a bad person in your last life and this is your hell.
8: This is hell.
6: This is
8: your nightmare.
6: Because people go, oh my God, this is my hell. I'm living my hell. Like, you know, life is hell.
8: Maybe you are.
6: Like maybe you just, you know, died, didn't realize it. And this is your sentence, right?
7: Maybe.
6: Or if you have a really great life, maybe you were a really great person. And it's not like you get to go see all your old relatives and stuff. Okay, there's a good question for Greg.
7: Yeah.
6: Mm. All right, so Greg, heaven and hell, it exists.
7: Okay.
6: Right? But instead of when you die, you have a choice. You get to go see all your, you know, dead relatives and things like that. People talk about like going to heaven or whatever.
7: Right.
6: You get to go to that Jimi Hendrix concert you always wanted to see or whatever. Or you just go to a parallel, like you said, like it just segues.
7: So you kind of live again.
6: But like because you were a good person or whatever, the alternate version of heaven would be going into a, quote, another life where you were just like loaded. And, you know, like all the stuff that you wanted from your last life is now happening.
7: Those are your two options?
6: Yeah, because like, you don't
7: reunited with loved ones or get this awesome life all over again?
9: Yeah.
6: Yeah, like you like
7: a new.
6: Like I said, what if we're already dead?
7: Yeah.
6: Right now.
7: Right.
6: And so just look at wherever your life is right now. Uh-huh. Do you have a good life? Cool. Then you're probably a good person. It would be like because you had a good, good existence and this is heaven.
7: And this is without knowing it, obviously.
6: Yes.
9: Yeah.
7: I would take the second life.
8: Oh, wow.
6: You would?
7: Yeah. Because what are you going to do after, let's say, I don't know.
9: Cool. Nice to see you again.
7: After a week.
6: Hey, Grandma.
7: You're floating around a cloud with your grandma. Like, all right. Now what?
8: I thought you were going to say, would you rather go to heaven alone or hell with your loved one?
6: No. No.
8: I like that.
6: I'm saying it's two different versions of, quote, heaven, right? Like, people have this all, your old dog and your relatives and stuff like that.
7: Right. The dog would be.
6: You know, but if you got to,
7: tempting.
6: You know, my own personal heaven.
8: Heaven.
6: On earth or in life, like what would that look like? Greg's would be, you know, waking up so rich that he checks his bank account every day just to see it.
7: Right.
6: But never really worrying about any kind of
7: money. I would take that in a heartbeat.
8: Yeah.
7: I think heaven would, even if the way that we picture it in our heads, it would kind of get boring.
6: Yeah, because you wouldn't be missing anything because you wouldn't be aware of your last life. You wouldn't be like, oh, well, I could have been right now. In the other heaven. This is such a high thought.
10: Yeah, I was about to say, are we all high right now?
7: What if we're not here right now?
6: Here's another good example.
9: I love high talk.
6: Something that's actually kind of weird the more you think about it. Public restrooms, right?
7: I've always found that to be weird.
6: Yeah.
10: I just had the weirdest thought the other day. Me and Tyler put our butts on the same toilet now.
8: That's
10: weird.
11: Guess
10: that's
11: what, Morgan? I had that same thought for you.
10: Oh, thank you.
11: That's so gross.
10: But it just hit me the other day.
9: You got some dungeness now.
10: So, it's the same with public toilets. I mean,
7: it's
10: you're just
7: so weird.
10: Sharing a plate with a stranger.
6: I mean, it happens here every day. In the men's room, you walk in there, like, you know, men's are there already at the urinal taking a leak. I pull up next to him.
11: But you don't know that it's Tyler.
6: We're sitting there. We're both sitting there. We both have our wieners out in our hands
7: and
6: like we're like expelling a liquid from our body and sitting there having a conversation. It's so weird.
8: It is hard for me to wrap my head around you guys doing that.
6: I'm not weirded out by it, but
8: no,
6: it is
8: the like, idea.
6: But when you stop and think about it, it's kind of weird.
8: The trough.
9: Kinda gross.
8: The trough. I don't know how you guys do that.
9: The man trough.
6: That's terrible. That's weird.
11: Fun. I love that.
6: The trough is just a bad. That was just a bad idea.
9: And it's like it's so rare now that it's hilarious when people walk in and think it's a sink.
8: Oh my god!
7: Because sometimes they'll have round ones too, and it looks like
10: they
7: a
10: put
7: sink.
10: Their hands in it.
8: Wait, do you like lock eyes with people from across?
7: Yeah, you're in a circle.
6: What's something else that you know? It's a normal thing, but it's actually kind of weird the more you think about it. 877-44 Woody. What?
7: Using forks in a restaurant.
6: Really?
7: Like everybody before you used that.
6: I thought about that with pillows at hotels.
8: That's always weird. Think about
6: because people are always
8: hotels.
6: Like skeeved out by the idea
7: by the
6: of the remote
7: things.
6: Control.
8: Yeah,
7: right.
6: You know, things like that. Like you're sitting there wiping down the remote control, but then you put your face.
8: Yep.
6: Like somebody probably had that as their crotch pillow the night before.
9: But they,
6: like the one they're keeping between their knees.
8: Yeah, I have that.
9: But they always wash that, right?
6: Rotting boxes.
10: They double wash.
6: God. Yeah. 877-44 Woody. Text over to 22987. More Woody Show next. Hang on.
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3: Heat advisory for the area till 9 p.m. on Friday. Feels like temps up around 100 each day this week. Actual highs soaring into the 90s. Take it real easy outdoors. Stay hydrated. Some clouds around through the evening, then clear, low 77. Sunny, hot, and humid on Tuesday. 93 the high. Heat index levels to 101. I'm meteorologist Mark Thibodeau.
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0: 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Four States, what's up?
1: Yeah.
0: Thank you for being here and checking out the show. 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Text all your info. 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

0: It's one of those things. I have no idea how we got on to the subject. Like, what I thought was initially weird. I said, looking at word. Because I wrote something down. I was like, that's not the correct spelling. I had to double check it. And yeah, it turns out that is the right spelling. It just looks weird.
1: Yeah.
0: It doesn't look like it's supposed to be spelled that way. Yeah, there was a weakest link question that you had where you asked Gina how many E's are in the word.
2: The word argument.
1: Argument.
0: Now, you would think that there would be two.
2: Right.
0: It's kind of a tricker.
1: I didn't think that.
0: I'm saying you got to, like, stop and think about it. Like, how do you spell argue, Menace?
2: R-A-G.
0: Argue.
2: R-G-U. Oh, like, argue. R-U.
0: Like, we're going to argue about something. We're going to.
2: R-U-G.
0: R-U. Are you serious?
2: Argue?
0: Are you?
3: He's spelling ragu.
4: Yeah, you're spelling ragu.
2: Ragu.
3: I know why.
0: Yeah. Argue R-A. Begins with the letter A.
2: Oh.
0: Picture.
2: Yeah.
0: You can't picture the word even? Argue?
2: No.
1: Okay.
0: Like, if you're going to read it, like, oh, mom and dad were arguing.
2: Yeah, I probably would have read it, right?
0: Yeah.
1: Okay.
2: Yeah.
1: Probably.
2: Yeah.
0: All right. Anyway. Yeah. So, yeah, you have those where, like, the word can't be the right spelling. Yeah. Is it really?
4: That's how I feel when I look at my signature. How the hell did it devolve into that?
0: Yeah, just a scribble.
1: Chicken scratch.
0: And now, like, when you go to those places and you have the digital pen thing, I don't even try anymore.
1: Bother. No, just draw a picture.
0: I take my finger and I just do, like, a squiggly.
1: Same.
0: And as long as it accepts as something is there, whatever.
1: Yeah, nobody's checking that.
0: Moving right along. Yeah, we were talking about things that are normal. But, like, kind of weird the more you think about it. Like, when you think about what sex is, mm-hmm. like, that's weird. Sleeping, we talked about that. Public restrooms, we brought up.
4: So bizarre.
0: Things are so weird. Spending most of your life at a job you don't care about, that's weird.
4: That's sad.
1: Yeah, mm-hmm. Waste
0: you
1: know? Of life.
0: Like, yeah. Like, what are you doing? Job interviews, somebody you mentioned.
1: Yeah.
2: They can be awkward.
0: Like, two strangers pretending that this awkward conversation will just somehow, in this short kind of back and forth, you're going to be able to figure out if this person is, you know, the right fit, or you're going to be able to work together with this person.
1: None of that is true. You're not going to be able to figure that out. But this, talk about a high thought. I think about this all the time. If I go to a restaurant, if I go to a doctor's appointment, I talk to a receptionist, we're all just playing these parts. Like, hi, I'm in this costume. I'll be playing the part of the dentist.
0: Yeah,
1: like,
0: they say
1: it's weird.
0: Somebody had told me years ago that whenever, you know, because when I got into a position where I started having, like, interview people for positions, like hiring people, I'm like, I don't know. What am I doing here? Like, well, the biggest thing you have to really try to figure out is reading people, because anybody, whether it's a relationship, a job interview, like when you meet somebody, like, you know, potential relationship, they're always sending their representative.
1: Right.
0: That is not the real them.
2: Yeah.
0: The person that shows up to the interview is not the person you're going to be working with.
1: No.
0: The person that you met at the bar tonight is not going to be the person that you're in the relationship with. Like, that is a representative. That's a version.
1: That's the person who wants the job, not the person who has the job.
0: Correct. They're dressing for the job they want.
1: Right.
0: Right. But and it takes a certain amount of time for that. You start to see, you know, what's really going on there.
1: Peel back.
0: Yeah. There's a funny thing. I posted this on our Woody Show Instagram. I don't know if you caught it on the Instagram story. I mean, it's not there anymore. It expired by now, but, this is pretty funny. This is, like, if job interviews were honest. Right. And there's a couple of these. Here's one.
5: May we contact your previous employer? Sure. As long as I can contact your previous employees. I beg your pardon. You asked me if you can contact all the people I used to work for. And so I asked you if I can contact all the people who used to work for you.
0: No, that does seem like a pretty good idea.
1: Yeah. Would love to.
2: Oh, it's called Glassdoor.
0: Yeah.
1: Right.
0: Is that right?
1: Website.
2: That's the website.
0: And that's what it is.
2: It's basically like a Yelp for every job ever.
1: Employees bitching.
3: Guess what? How many stars that our current office has where we are right now? Out of five.
0: Out of five.
2: Four and a half.
1: I'm gonna say five. Six.
2: Four and a half.
3: I think it's 2.7.
2: I mean, honestly.
0: Right, so it's a little above average, right?
3: And 21% would recommend this company to a friend.
1: Pretty high.
2: Yeah.
0: It's higher than I thought.
3: 25% approve of the CEO.
5: We just want to contact your previous employer to find out what you were like on the job. Yeah, and I just want to contact your previous employees to find out what you did to drive them away. We didn't do anything to drive them away. Hey, I'll trust you if you trust me. It's not a matter of trust. We ask this of everyone we interview. Okay, and I ask this of everyone I interview for. No, we just have a policy where we contact a potential candidate's previous employers before hiring them. Yeah, and I just have a policy where I contact a potential job's previous employees
0: so
5: before
0: good.
5: agreeing to be hired. That's incredibly unorthodox. Whoa, I'm just asking you for the same thing you're asking me. So if I'm unorthodox, brother, so are you. Why would we want to hire someone who refuses to let us contact their previous employers? Why would I want to be hired by someone who refuses to let me contact their previous employees? But even if you did contact their previous employees and they happen to have some negative things to say, they could just be saying those things because they're disgruntled. Same goes for my previous employers. Well, what do we do now? Well, how about you just hire me and forget about it? Fine, it, you're hired. Great. When do I start?
0: There you go.
1: That's perfect. Logical.
0: I would love to actually pull that.
1: Yeah.
0: I would love to do that. I think that'd be cool.
1: It makes sense.
3: Well, it's really easy when you say, we have a policy. That's like a super easy thing to say.
1: It's a blanket. It's a blanket conversation stopper.
6: Out of my hands. Sorry, right, policy.
2: Right. I mean, have it you ever taken an interview that you know that you're not going to take the job? You can act like that and it's fun.
0: Yeah. I knew there was one interview that I knew during the interview. I'm like, I'm not working for this guy.
2: Yeah.
0: Because I had talked to the dude. I had just gone through a couple situations where I'd worked at a station and then, you know, they ended up like flipping the format or selling the stations altogether. And so I was looking for something more stable. Not that there's really a lot of stable stuff within this industry, but I said to the guy, I said, hey, so how do you like it here? And, you know, how do you like the company? Because I'd never worked for this company before. This station had been around for a long time. It had been around for decades. It's a rock station. I'm like, okay, cool. And he goes, yeah, no, he goes, that's great. He goes, but this is about the time I'm almost to the point where I know the phone system inside and out. When I get to the idea that I know the phone system inside and out, that's when I know it's pretty much time to move on to this. I thought he was being like silly. I thought he was just joking. And he was serious. Okay. Like once he kind of figures out how everything works there, he moves on to the next job. He goes, which is also why he goes, I try not to be, you know, all that friendly or, you know, close with the people that that work for me.
1: Oh,
0: he goes, God, I don't want to have to feel bad when I have to let them go.
1: Oh,
0: I'm like, I'm not working for this guy.
1: Yeah.
4: The phone system is his barometer.
0: Yeah. Well, at the time that was a big deal. Oh, you know, the phone system now is not a, is not a thing.
7: Very impressive. Thank you. I lied on it. Why don't you tell me about yourself?
8: I need money to survive capitalism.
7: What would you say is your biggest weakness?
8: I have a terrible aversion to bullshit, which makes it hard for me to work with others.
7: Why are you looking to change companies?
8: Well, my boss is a huge douche nugget, and our product is pretty much a logo painted over ChatGPT.
7: So why do you want to work here specifically?
8: Specifically because yours is one of the few companies actually hiring.
7: And where do you see yourself in 5 years?
8: Hopefully doing something I actually love.
7: Great. Yeah. Do you have any questions for me?
8: Does your CEO refer to employees as family?
7: Yep.
8: Does your sales team actually hit quota?
7: No.
8: Are you going to go through major layoffs like everyone else?
7: Almost definitely.
8: Great. That's all I got.
7: You're hired. When can you start?
0: Right now. I was laid off 3 weeks ago. I didn't tell you. So funny. All right. 877-44-WOODY. 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More Woody Show next. Hang on.
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2: All right, welcome back, everybody.
3: Hey.
2: It is the Woody Show. We're just laughing about a couple of those videos that I was talking about that we had on our Instagram story.
4: If job interviews were honest.
2: Yeah, if job interviews were honest. And then also like, we'd like to reach out and talk to your former employers. Well, cool. I'd like to reach out and talk to your former employees, see what they have to say about you.
3: No!
2: Which would be pretty good. And then, has everybody been looking up their current employer on Glassdoor?
5: Yeah.
2: I never really realized what that was.
3: Yeah.
5: You did?
3: Really? Rate where they just left.
2: I mean, it's been a long time since I've, had to get a resume together and send it out.
3: Yeah.
2: My last handful of jobs have been because I got, basically recruited, mm-hmm.
4: Yeah. No resume needed.
2: Yeah. The process now seems to be almost impossible because you have everybody writing their resumes with AI,
3: mm-hmm.
2: only to be read on the other end by whatever, system that you're submitting it to at these different companies.
3: Yep.
2: It's filtering through AI before it even gets to anybody to look at your resume.
3: Totally. Sifting through keywords.
2: Like, how does anybody get hired?
5: It's either two things. I mean, if you want to talk about like higher level jobs, it's either people that you know or recruiters.
2: Oh, yeah. The networking thing is massive. Yeah. I still tell my kids that now. I'm like, look, whatever it is that you're interested in, make it your business to know everybody.
3: True.
2: Who does that job, who are in the positions that hire people for those jobs, or even just in that industry, who's successful just in that space, in that industry. Make it your business to know that person. And that way you can just bounce some stuff off of them. Or, I know there's a lot of people, man, like when a kid reaches out, mm-hmm. they think that's cool because it's like kid is showing initiative.
3: Right.
2: Mm-hmm. And they're happy to talk to a kid. Now, if you're like 35, just kind of like randomly reaching out to somebody, you're going to have to be a little bit more slick about it.
4: Right.
2: But the younger you are, the better chance you have of actually establishing some kind of, rapport or relationship. Yeah.
3: Although I did have one really bad experience with that. I was in my early 20s and I hounded this guy and I begged to take him to lunch to pick his brain and the, entertainment industry. And he kept blowing me off and he kept blowing me off. And he finally agreed to go to lunch with me and I had to get off work and I did everything I could. And I spent all basically the money I had left in my account going to this really fancy restaurant. And the check came and he said, thank you. And he got up and left.
2: So he let you pay for it.
3: Yeah. He hardly said two words to me at lunch.
2: Oh, so you didn't even get any insight?
3: No. And he got up and he left and I paid the bill and went back to work.
2: And then you ever have any kind of interaction after that?
3: No, and the worst part of it is this was my dad's best friend in college.
2: Ooh. Oh, that's weird.
3: Isn't that horrible?
4: Terrible.
3: I'm still pissed about that.
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0: 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It is the Woody Show. You know, we got you. But in the morning, they got a chance to win $1,000 at 710. Chris Purple Haze and Bobby here on Big Dog 97.9, getting you set up with that cash.
1: Sweet.
0: Now, once you win it, what you do with it, that is your business.
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0: We don't need to know what you do with it. 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
3: And let's learn.
4: Okay. Yeah.
3: Let's be educated. Let's learn a menace word of the day.
5: All right.
3: We got a word of the day calendar. Little buddy's got about a 200 word vocabulary total.
6: Building. That high, thank
5: That's
6: you.
5: A lot.
3: Yeah, well, over the years, he's added a couple.
5: Yeah, good.
4: It's like you're a chimpanzee.
3: He's added a couple.
6: I don't disagree.
3: Menace Word of the Day calendar. It's a word. It's the pronunciation guide.
6: Uh-huh.
3: It's got the definitions on there. And then also used in a sentence.
6: All right.
3: Now, will he retain this? I guess we'll find out. But time for the Menace Word of the Day. Now, the page, Greg's got that for you, Menace, right. If you want to grab that from him.
6: Okay.
3: All right. I'll spell it for everybody. R-E-N. D-E-Z-V-O-U-S. R-E-N-D-E-Z-V-O-U-S.
6: Rendiva? Divu? Rendezvous. Used his brain.
3: I say Rendiva sounds like it'd be for like, Rendiva. Growing new hair.
5: Yeah, right.
3: Yeah, like
5: Rendiva.
6: That does not look how rendezvous would be spelled at all.
5: Yeah.
3: No,
7: but what did you use? You used your own words to think, oh, that sounds kind of
6: like rendezvous.
7: Yeah.
5: Good job.
3: Yeah. Nice. Rendezvous. Menace word of the day.
6: Rendezvous.
3: Good job. Yeah.
6: I love a good rendezvous.
3: All right. So give us definition number one.
6: All right. An agreement between two or more persons to meet at a certain time and place.
3: Okay.
7: Nice.
3: All right.
6: Number two, a place designated for a meeting or assembly, especially of troops or ships.
7: Okay. Assembling, but yeah.
6: Okay.
3: Right, sure. I'm very impressed.
5: You got it.
3: We've been a part of these other word of the day.
4: Just butcher.
5: An abomination. Yeah,
7: I'm surprised you nailed designated there.
3: Yeah.
6: Yeah.
3: All right. What's the word happening? Again, Menace?
6: It's the new liquid death energy drink.
3: What's the word?
6: Rendezvous.
3: Okay. Now use it in a sentence here.
6: Okay. On his weekends, Menace will frequently rendezvous at communal promenades with his ear whistle. Erstwhile. Permore. Yeah. Okay. Tyler, a.k.a. DJ Sloppy Tendons? Titans?
3: See,
7: T-E-T-O-N-S.
3: See, I think the sentences
6: T-tons?
3: Are...
6: DJ Sloppy Tetons?
5: I don't even know what it is.
6: I mean... Tetons? Is that really Tetons?
7: Like the mountain range. Yeah.
6: Okay. Yeah.
5: The Grand Teton.
3: I think the sentences are unnecessarily complicated.
5: Yeah. Well, there's real sentences.
3: Yeah, I know,
6: are
3: but
6: they?
3: Like...
5: His erstwhile paramour.
6: What?
4: Paramour.
7: Yeah, it's like a paramour.
6: Yeah.
5: Like a band.
6: Teton?
3: A.K.A. DJ Sloppy Tetons.
6: Then they confer over the finer points of accumulating abstract triples.
5: What?
3: Okay. We'll come back
6: such
3: to that
6: as a Lego set and authentic.
3: Okay. Authentic, athletic.
6: Athletic vestments, whatever.
3: Okay.
7: Where's it from, Menace?
6: That would be from Town and Country Magazine, February 2026.
5: Oh, the latest issue.
4: Wow.
3: All right. I mean, that sentence is atrocious, but that is a completely unfair.
5: Yeah.
3: That is a completely unfair sentence to use for
6: a little
3: buddy here. I always
6: like to gauge if Greg can just read it perfectly.
3: Okay, now, well, before Greg does that, let's focus on this other word here.
7: A word, yeah.
3: All sure. right, so the word is spelled A-D-O-L-E-S-C-E-N-T. Okay, do you have the word there?
6: Yeah.
3: Okay.
6: Adolescent?
3: Okay.
5: Oh, yeah. There you go.
4: There it is.
6: All right. We outside.
3: He just...
6: I'm just trying to, like, worry about the next word after the word I'm reading.
8: Can someone explain the Tetons joke? What is that
3: Tetons
8: about?
3: It's means man.
6: Do you know what what Tetons are?
8: No.
6: The Grand Tetons of Wyoming?
9: That is, it is boobies.
8: Oh, yeah. Okay.
9: Yeah. The word. DJ Sloppy.
8: News to me.
6: Yeah.
7: You know, he's out. When he's out,
9: Tyler catching strays.
7: Well, he hangs out with Menace. Yeah. So.
3: On his weekends, Menace will frequently rendezvous at communal promenades with his erstwhile paramour, Tyler, a.k.a. DJ Sloppy Tetons, wherein they confer over the finer points of accumulating adolescent trifles. Such as Lego sets and athletic vestments.
7: Yeah. So you guys talk about
9: you know, a normal set.
4: Like you hang out and talk about accumulating dumb stuff.
7: Jerseys and Lego sets. And
6: I mean, I did get a new Lego set just recently.
7: Do tell.
3: Yeah, what
8: is it?
9: You conferred about it.
6: It's from the F1 movie.
3: Oh, no.
6: Got that one.
3: Still.
6: Still waiting on the F1 Academy one, but they haven't sent it to me yet.
3: There you go. There's the Menace word of the day.
4: That's not bad.
6: Yeah,
3: I feel like rendezvous is a word that he would use.
6: Yeah. Rendezvous. Let's rendezvous.
7: All right. And do what then?
6: Have dinner, maybe?
7: Okay.
6: Yeah.
4: All right. Nice.
6: Yeah.
3: All right. Well, we're going to take a quick break. More Woody Show's next. Hang on.
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13: Heat advisory for the area till 9 p.m. on Friday. Feels like temps up around 100 each day this week. Actual highs soaring into the 90s. Take it real easy outdoors. Stay hydrated. Some clouds around through the evening, then clear, low 77. Sunny, hot, and humid on Tuesday. 93 the high. Heat index levels to 101. I'm meteorologist Mark Thibodeau.
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